Further reminder, growth is not a race. You don't need to shrink or rush yourself to fit anyone else's expectations because your journey is uniquely yours. And taking your time doesn't mean that you're falling behind. So just take a breath, all right? Give yourself permission to simply exist. And meanwhile here, Dierks Bentley is somewhere on a beach on River Country, WIVR. If you close your eyes tight enough, you could probably pretend you're on a beach too. Let's do it all together right now. Ready, set, go.

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6: Our next system will be a low and warm front getting here on Friday. Maybe a few showers from that. For now, we'll stay clear overnight. And our low dropping to 50, sunny, and we get low 70s on Thursday. Upper 40s on Thursday night with a few clouds and then maybe a shower or two on Friday with a mix of sun and clouds, and we're in the mid-70s. Looking at the weekend, things look fair, low 80s and sunny on Saturday, but cooling back to the low 70s and partly sunny Sunday. I'm meteorologist Steve Hamilton.
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River Country, WIVR, Tyler Hubbard in Park. And hey there, peeps. It's Best Jess and almost 7:30. You know how they kind of have those famous gatherings for people with the same name like Kyle or Josh? Well, I was pretty surprised the other day to learn that there has never been an official or any viral record-breaking events for a gathering of Lukes. I mean, how wild is that? Seems like a missed opportunity. And here's two guys named Luke right now on River Country, Luke Bryan and Luke Combs with Finders Keepers.

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River Country, WIVR, Get the Drink In with Zach John King. And shout out to our list of the week, Lindsay Laycox of Frankfurt. Yeah. That's best. So the director of graduate studies and public safety management degree programs at Southern Illinois University Carbondale. Lindsay's pretty important. I can barely see his job title. Plus, an old school country music fan, his favorites include Anything by Willie and the Boys. But we're telling you about them all week long and even awarded him with one of our amazing Ultimate Thank You Prize packages. So he's snagged goodies from Oliver's, LK Tax Shop, Game On, and Us of Her Country. But for your chance to be next, visit the website or use the mobile app to sign up, because Mondays we will pick a new list of the week. Meanwhile, though, after 7:30 and up next with their hotel key, it's Old Dominion. Over Country, WIVR.

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3: Our next system will be a low and warm front getting here on Friday. Maybe a few showers from that. For now, we'll stay clear overnight and our low dropping to 50, sunny, and we get low 70s on Thursday. Upper 40s on Thursday night with a few clouds and then maybe a shower or two on Friday with a mix of sun and clouds, and we're in the mid 70s. Looking at the weekend, things look fair, low 80s and sunny on Saturday, but cooling back to the low 70s and partly sunny Sunday. I'm meteorologist Steve Hamilton.
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River Country, WIVR. Hey, coming up on Saturday, peeps, Blaine's will officially be opening the doors to Toyland. Yeah, it's best just the holiday shopping season. It's almost upon us, and there truly is nowhere like Toyland at Blaine's Farm and Fleet. But come see for yourself this weekend, and if you stop on by the 10th, between 10 and noon, you're going to see Denny Case. Yeah, well, he is up for a broadcast this Saturday from Blaine's in Bourbonnais. Go join him for the fun and the opening of Toyland. But for more, you can visit our website or even the Facebook event page. For now, though, almost 8 p.m., and I'll be right back. I'm River Country, WIVR.

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River Country, WIVR, Jason Aldean's Whiskey Drink, and now Peeps. You know, Jason really shared that although he tries not to abuse the privilege, if he needs the president for anything, he can just pick up the phone and call Trump direct. Yeah, it's best chance. The singer opened up about his friendship with the world leader, revealing he actually has the president's private cell phone number, and advises that if you're ever trying to reach Donald, do not text him, because the guy is strictly an old-school phone kind of guy. But I guess Jason does send texts the president's way, but usually only to talk about golf and updates on their mutual friend whenever, let me see if I can say this right, Bryson DeChambeau is tearing up the course somewhere. Anyways, how wild is that? Most important number in your phone. Ready? Think on that, then go. But let me know, all right? Meanwhile, it's after 8 p.m., and Morgan Wallen's up next for us with Ben Bunnell, All River Country, WIVR.

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0: when Garth had the hat and Shania had the world. 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

0: 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This is Mayor Shannon Sweeney giving us an update on things happening in Hershey.
1: This summer, the American Legion Auxiliary came to us and had an idea of putting up a flagpole at one of our parks. They donated some money. We donated some money, the village did. And then we had a fundraiser to see if we could increase the size from a 30-foot to a 35. And the fundraising went so well, we were able to extend it to a 35-foot flagpole, and we put up an additional 50-foot flagpole right along 115. We raised around $25,000 for both those flagpoles. So when you come into town, take a look at our new beautiful flagpoles we got put up.
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5: Our next system will be a low and warm front getting here on Friday. Maybe a few showers from that. For now, we'll stay clear overnight. And our low dropping to 50, sunny, and we get low 70s on Thursday. Upper 40s on Thursday night with a few clouds, and then maybe a shower or two on Friday with a mix of sun and clouds, and we're in the mid-70s. Looking at the weekend, things look fair, low 80s and sunny on Saturday, but cooling back to the low 70s and partly sunny Sunday. I'm meteorologist Steve Hamilton.
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River Country, WIVR, Eric Church with Hands of Time. And he's going to be joining Kenny for his Vibe Room tour next year. And tickets are currently available online if you don't want to snag some for that show, also featuring Sheryl Crow. Yeah, going to be a great one. And we were giving away tickets a couple weeks ago for when he stops at Soldier Field in July. Anyway, stay tuned when we do it all over again sometime, too. But for now, thanks for being here. It's your girl, Best Jess, and almost 8:30, Worth Your While by Russell Dickerson on River Country, WIVR.

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0: River Country, WIVR, Corey Kent, that's wild as her, and AP, it's your girl, Best Jess, and shout out to those tuning in from Hersher.
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0: That's right, our hometown spotlight movie. For over 145 years, the community of Hersher has proudly rallied around its school as Tiger Country, and they love events like Friday night football games in that town, let me tell you what. So this week, our very own Rebecca and your Hersher graduate, she'll be hanging out at the high school between 6 and 7 p.m., so stop on by on the 9th. Well, the football team plays Cole City and cheer them on. Plus, sign up for your chance to win your way to the U of I versus Oregon football matchup later this month, too. That is right. How exciting is that? Going to be a big game. But for more about our hometown spotlight for the week, you can visit our website. And for now, it's after 8:30 with Luke Combs and Days Like These on River Country, WIVR.

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4: Our next system will be a low and warm front getting here on Friday, maybe a few showers from that. For now, we'll stay clear overnight, and our low dropping to 50, sunny, and we get low 70s on Thursday. Upper 40s on Thursday night with a few clouds, and then maybe a shower or two on Friday with a mix of sun and clouds, and we're in the mid-70s. Looking at the weekend, things look fair, low 80s and sunny on Saturday, but cooling back to the low 70s and partly sunny Sunday. I'm meteorologist Steve Hamilton.
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River Country, WIVR. Hey, next up, the Packers this Sunday, October 11th, and such a huge game against the Chicago Bears rivals. So get ready to cheer them on during the biggest matchup of the season. And make sure you are listening for a Miller Lite pregame previews end of this week, because Friday and Saturday we'll be once again going over the key players, talking injury reports, and so much more before they hit the field this weekend. But for now, it's Best Jess, and almost 9 p.m. Stick around. I'll be with you all night on River Country, WIVR.

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Phone Keys Wallet. That's Lee Wilson and John Mayer on River Country, WIVR. And hey, how's it going, peeps? Currently after 9 p.m. and really hope your Wednesday the 7th has been good to you. Yeah, it's best, Jess. And I don't know what's been in the air lately, but your girl here has been stumbling upon some gold online this week. So here are a couple things that have gotten my vote for best thing I've seen on the internet, starting with this post that said, any other women struggling to reconcile two very distinct urges? Number one, to be cozy and make soup and bake treats. And number two, to form a female vigilante group and hunt down predators. Now, the comment section was great. It said, hear me out. We start the soup in a slow cooker. Then we go mess stuff up, and we come back for soup and treats in cozy pajamas. Now, that right there is a great idea to me. Now, the next post argues, plants are the new pets, and pets are the new kids. And the comment asked, then what are kids? The person said, kids are now the, like, exotic animals that you only can have if you're, like, a little bit crazy and you have a lot of money. So you have to be a little crazy and be a little rich to have them. Now, I love both of those. But anyways, what's the best thing you've seen online this week? Reach out to let me know while we're getting back to the music with Jordan Davis and Singles You Up on River Country, WIVR.

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3: Our next system will be a low and warm front getting here on Friday, maybe a few showers from that. For now, we'll stay clear overnight and our low dropping to 50, sunny, and we get low 70s on Thursday. Upper 40s on Thursday night with a few clouds and then maybe a shower or two on Friday with a mix of sun and clouds, and we're in the mid 70s. Looking at the weekend, things look fair, low 80s and sunny on Saturday, but cooling back to the low 70s and partly sunny Sunday. I'm meteorologist Steve Hamilton.
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River Country, WIVR, this is my dirt. And hey, Justin Moore is coming to Indy and the 8 Second Saloon this month, October 16th. Tickets, they won't actually cost you an arm and a leg either, so snag yours and go see Mr. Moore here in a couple weeks, yeah. For now, though, it's Best Jess, also out currently, almost 9:30. And let's get back to it with Parker McCollum here to burn it down on River Country, WIVR.

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River Country, WIVR, Riley Greens, Think As You Drunk. And another day closer, peeps. You know, to when the Monsters of Midway are back on their home turf and facing up against longtime rivals, the Green Bay Packers, this Sunday. Yeah, gonna be a big, big game. So make some plans to watch with us in the Village of Riverney, because they're actually hosting a viewing party at the Rove in honor of that massive matchup this weekend. And we'll be there to host a tailgate to hype you up beforehand. That is right. Uncle Mikey and myself will be out there on the 11th from 10 until 12:30. So come hang out and say hello. Plus, we'll actually have prizes to win and so much more. But then stick around for the game, too. It's gonna be a blast when it's Bears versus Packers at the Grove this Sunday. But for more, visit their website or our Facebook event page. And for now, it's after 9:30, and Dan Shea is getting us back to the music with Tequila on River Country, WIVR.

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0: 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It could pay off with some free food from our JJC and Lindman Family McDonald's. 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This week, we salute the Kankakee County Supervisor of Assessments Office in Kankakee. They were nominated by Christine Anderson. Christine and some of her coworkers treated some delicious food from our JJC and Lindman Family McDonald's. 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
4: Our next system will be a low and warm front getting here on Friday, maybe a few showers from that. For now, we'll stay clear overnight and our low dropping to 50, sunny, and we get low 70s on Thursday. Upper 40s on Thursday night with a few clouds and then maybe a shower or two on Friday with a mix of sun and clouds, and we're in the mid 70s. Looking at the weekend, things look fair, low 80s and sunny on Saturday, but cooling back to the low 70s and partly sunny Sunday. I'm meteorologist Steve Hamilton.
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Now, peeps, gather your courage, grab the crew this weekend, and prepare to enter the toxic zone in Bonfield the Asbestos. 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

0: James Naldeen on River Country. Don't tell on me. And hey there, peeps. It's Best Jazz. And after 10 p.m. on this Wednesday, yeah, hey, finally the 7th of October. And once again, but this time with feeling.
1: Happy, happy birthday, baby. Happy birthday to you.
0: That's right. Happy birthday, Maggie O'Brien of Reddick, our lucky birthday club winner for the week. We've been celebrating her since Monday and even gave her a really great birthday prize pack that we fill with goodies from Bussies, DQ, and Brookmont Bowling, too. But today is the big day, and we sure hope she's having the best birthday. Plus, keep in mind that you actually need to submit yours every single year so we can celebrate you when your birthday rolls around, too, all right? 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We can use our mobile app to take care of that. And for now, ready for another favorite? 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

0: The Hometown Spotlight. I'm Scott Smith. We're talking with Mayor Shannon Sweeney of Hersher. And the topic this time, downtown improvements.
1: A couple years ago, we implemented a downtown beautification project for our downtown district. And the village donated $300,000 for a facade program. And we had 13 of our businesses get involved with that. And in this past year, we have two more businesses that came forward for a grant, and we gave them each a $25,000 grant to redo their facade. So hopefully by the end of next year, all of downtown Hersher will have been completely redone, and the facades in a couple of buildings restored. So when you're out there, take a look at it. It makes our downtown look really beautiful.
0: It's the Hometown Spotlight.
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5: Our next system will be a low and warm front getting here on Friday, maybe a few showers from that. For now, we'll stay clear overnight, and our low dropping to 50, sunny, and we get low 70s on Thursday. Upper 40s on Thursday night with a few clouds, and then maybe a shower or two on Friday with a mix of sun and clouds, and we're in the mid-70s. Looking at the weekend, things look fair, low 80s and sunny on Saturday, but cooling back to the low 70s and partly sunny Sunday. I'm meteorologist Steve Hamilton.
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River Country, WIVR, Matt Stells, Breaking In Boots. And he actually got that idea for that one while sitting alone in a Nashville bar. You're watching a striking blonde woman in ostrich boots walk by before disappearing into the crowd. I guess the very next day, co-writer Bennett Stennis brought in the lyrical hook, Breaking In Boots, and then Matt immediately thought of a way to relate that to his mystery bar encounter. So there you go. That's how the sausage was made, so to speak. And anyone else watching Ted Lasso, it's best just. And almost 10:30, here's John Party with his boots off on River Country, WIVR.

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River Country, WIVR, Lainey Wilson's Watermelon Moonshine. And you ready for the big game this Sunday? Chicago Bear fans will let me know. Anyways, we're going to be getting you ready later this week with our pregame previews and at the Grove to tailgate with you at the in the Village of Bourbonnais, by the way, before they take the field on the 11th. But anyways, then you can tune in for all the action right here with our Bears versus Packers game day coverage, actually starting at 10 a.m. for pregame, and then kickoffs at noon. So if you're looking for a place to catch the game, you have options. And a big thanks to our game day sponsors. They power every play. That's Baslin Steel, Drolley of Piatone, First Trust, and George Ryan Insurance, plus so many more. But be prepared for a big old matchup this weekend. Yeah, go Bears. It's best jazz. Currently, though, after 10:30, we're getting back to the music now with Scotty McCreary. Yeah, it's Bottle Rockets on River Country, WIVR.

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6: Our next system will be a low and warm front getting here on Friday, maybe a few showers from that. For now, we'll stay clear overnight, and our low dropping to 50, sunny, and we get low 70s on Thursday. Upper 40s on Thursday night with a few clouds, and then maybe a shower or two on Friday with a mix of sun and clouds, and we're in the mid-70s. Looking at the weekend, things look fair, low 80s and sunny on Saturday, but cooling back to the low 70s and partly sunny Sunday. I'm meteorologist Steve Hamilton.
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0: River Country, WIVR. Hey, this Saturday there's going to be a scarecrow fest and trunk or treat with a craft show, petting zoo, food trucks, and live entertainment at the Villas at Hersher. Yeah, it's Best Jess. Our hometown spotlight for the week, you can sign up to be a vendor or just plan to stop on by Saturday for the fun. Yeah, on the 10th at the Assisted Living Community located at 100 Harvest View Lane. Where? That's right, in Hersher.
1: My hometown, my
0: forget that Friday, Rebecca will be at the Hersher High School football game from 6 until 7, so stopping by to see her and for your chance to win. For now, though, it's almost 11 p.m., and stick around, because I'll be right back. I'm River Country, WIVR.

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WIVR, Lauren Elena and Chase Matthews, all my exes. And hey, after 11 p.m. on this Wednesday evening, and how's it going, peeps? It's Best Jess. And the Monsters of Midway will be back on their home turf and facing off against longtime rivals, the Green Bay Packers, this Sunday. It's going to be a big, big game, so make some plan to watch it with us in the Village of Brevernay. It'll be hosting a viewing party at the Grove in honor of that massive matchup this weekend, and we'll be able to host a tailgate to have you beforehand. That's right. Uncle Mikey and myself will be out there on the 11th from 10 until 12:30. Come hang out, say hello, plus we'll have tons of prizes to win and so much more. Then, of course, stick around for the big game. It's going to be a blast when it's Bears versus Packers at the Grove on Sunday. But for more, visit the website or Facebook event page. And for now, Lady A's taking us downtown on River Country, WIVR.

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0: Bears and Packers rivalry. 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Jeff Joniak and Tom Thayer with a call and Jason McKee from the sidelines. 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
4: Our next system will be a low and warm front getting here on Friday, maybe a few showers from that. For now, we'll stay clear overnight, and our low dropping to 50, sunny, and we get low 70s on Thursday. Upper 40s on Thursday night with a few clouds, and then maybe a shower or two on Friday with a mix of sun and clouds, and we're in the mid-70s. Looking at the weekend, things look fair, low 80s and sunny on Saturday, but cooling back to the low 70s and partly sunny Sunday. I'm meteorologist Steve Hamilton.
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River Country, WIVR. Cole Wetzel with Jesse Murph for High Road. And don't miss your next Morning Mind Twister. Peeps with Roy officially back on air this week. Yeah, join him around 8:45 a.m. for the new theme. Listen for your new question, and he'll even give you a chance to call to win from Dairy Queen, too. But for now, it's Best Jess. And almost 11:30, Cody Johnson's here with The Painter on River Country, WIVR.

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River Country, WIVR. Hey, I'm so glad you could join me tonight, peeps. Yeah, it's Best Jess and Hump Day. So instead, 7 p.m., we've been doing our very best to get through the middle of the week. Yeah, with only 2 days standing between us and the weekend now. Almost there, but after 11:30, hope the rest of your Wednesday is good to you. And I'm taking off. Well, up next is Carrie Underwood ringing those church bells on River Country, WIVR.

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4: Our next system will be a low and warm front getting here on Friday. Maybe a few showers from that. For now, we'll stay clear overnight. And our low dropping to 50, sunny, and we get low 70s on Thursday. Upper 40s on Thursday night with a few clouds and then maybe a shower or two on Friday with a mix of sun and clouds, and we're in the mid-70s. Looking at the weekend, things look fair, low 80s and sunny on Saturday, but cooling back to the low 70s and partly sunny Sunday. I'm meteorologist Steve Hamilton.
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4: Our next system will be a low and warm front getting here on Friday, maybe a few showers from that. For now, we'll stay clear overnight, and our low dropping to 50, sunny, and we get low 70s on Thursday. Upper 40s on Thursday night with a few clouds, and then maybe a shower or two on Friday with a mix of sun and clouds, and we're in the mid-70s. Looking at the weekend, things look fair, low 80s and sunny on Saturday, but cooling back to the low 70s and partly sunny Sunday. I'm meteorologist Steve Hamilton.
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3: Our next system will be a low and warm front getting here on Friday, maybe a few showers from that. For now, we'll stay clear overnight, and our low dropping to 50, sunny, and we get low 70s on Thursday. Upper 40s on Thursday night with a few clouds, and then maybe a shower or two on Friday with a mix of sun and clouds, and we're in the mid-70s. Looking at the weekend, things look fair, low 80s and sunny on Saturday, but cooling back to the low 70s and partly sunny Sunday. I'm meteorologist Steve Hamilton.
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2: Our next system will be a low and warm front getting here on Friday. Maybe a few showers from that. For now, we'll stay clear overnight. And our low dropping to 50, sunny, and we get low 70s on Thursday. Upper 40s on Thursday night with a few clouds, and then maybe a shower or two on Friday with a mix of sun and clouds, and we're in the mid-70s. Looking at the weekend, things look fair, low 80s and sunny on Saturday, but cooling back to the low 70s and partly sunny Sunday. I'm meteorologist Steve Hamilton.
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4: Our next system will be a low and warm front getting here on Friday, maybe a few showers from that. For now, we'll stay clear overnight and our low dropping to 50, sunny, and we get low 70s on Thursday. Upper 40s on Thursday night with a few clouds and then maybe a shower or two on Friday with a mix of sun and clouds, and we're in the mid 70s. Looking at the weekend, things look fair, low 80s and sunny on Saturday, but cooling back to the low 70s and partly sunny Sunday. I'm meteorologist Steve Hamilton.
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2: Our next system will be a low and warm front getting here on Friday, maybe a few showers from that. For now, we'll stay clear overnight, and our low dropping to 50, sunny, and we get low 70s on Thursday. Upper 40s on Thursday night with a few clouds, and then maybe a shower or two on Friday with a mix of sun and clouds, and we're in the mid-70s. Looking at the weekend, things look fair, low 80s and sunny on Saturday, but cooling back to the low 70s and partly sunny Sunday. I'm meteorologist Steve Hamilton.
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1: Our next system will be a low and warm front getting here on Friday. Maybe a few showers from that. For now, we'll stay clear overnight. And our low dropping to 50, sunny, and we get low 70s on Thursday. Upper 40s on Thursday night with a few clouds, and then maybe a shower or two on Friday with a mix of sun and clouds, and we're in the mid-70s. Looking at the weekend, things look fair, low 80s and sunny on Saturday, but cooling back to the low 70s and partly sunny Sunday. I'm meteorologist Steve Hamilton.
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1: He's a ranch hand in a pinch, man. 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
4: Our next system will be a low and warm front getting here on Friday, maybe a few showers from that. For now, we'll stay clear overnight, and our low dropping to 50, sunny, and we get low 70s on Thursday. Upper 40s on Thursday night with a few clouds, and then maybe a shower or two on Friday with a mix of sun and clouds, and we're in the mid-70s. Looking at the weekend, things look fair, low 80s and sunny on Saturday, but cooling back to the low 70s and partly sunny Sunday. I'm meteorologist Steve Hamilton.
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I saw the old man's face. Front page obituary. He was a millionaire. He left his fortune to some guy he barely knew. His kids were mad as hell.

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1: NBC News Radio, I'm Lisa Taylor. The latest Trump rally in Texas was interrupted by protesters. President Trump held a campaign rally in San Antonio Wednesday to promote Senate candidate Ken Paxton. And during his remarks, Trump was repeatedly interrupted by protesters, including some who were led away by police. Isaias is now a Category 1 hurricane as it approaches the Gulf Coast. Forecasters expect the storm to continue gaining strength throughout the day today, possibly packing winds of over 100 miles per hour. More from meteorologist David Bigger.
2: Isaias itself looks like it'll probably arrive sometime as we get into late Friday, and we're looking at wind gusts extending well inland above 60 miles an hour, so expect to see maybe 70 to 75 mile per hour gusts. The storm surge forecast throughout parts of the Florida Panhandle into the Alabama coast and the Mississippi coast, 5 to 7 feet of storm surge.
1: Current projections show Isaias making landfall somewhere between New Orleans and Panama City later this week. The USS Abraham Lincoln returns to its home port in San Diego today. Ahead of the carrier strike group's official arrival, Secretary of War Pete Hegseth flew out to visit the sailors and Marines who've been part of the record 10-month-long deployment to the Middle East.
3: I draw inspiration from the mission that you executed so successfully. You have changed the arc of history, ensuring that crazy people, theocrats, never get a nuclear weapon.
1: It was a deployment marked by reports of poor morale and multiple suicide attempts. Hegseth acknowledged that it wasn't easy and awarded the crew the highest unit-level military decoration possible, the Presidential Unit Citation. A judge has sided with Krista Pike's attorneys and ruled that evidence from her botched execution last week in Tennessee should be preserved. Aaron Gilchrist reports from Nashville.
4: The evidence that we are seeking to preserve now is relevant for any future challenge that she makes.
5: In court today, Pike's attorney convincing a judge to order state corrections officials to preserve everything related specifically to Pike's botched execution.
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6: We're looking good for now. We do have a low and warm front that'll be arriving on Friday. Could get a few showers from that. For now, we'll stay sunny, low 70s on today's high. We're in the upper 40s with a few clouds for the overnight hours. Sunny and breezy on Friday, but we could get a shower or two. We'll be in the mid-70s. Clearing out on Friday night and then much warmer on Saturday. It'll be sunny with low 80s. Then a cold front arriving on Sunday, partly sunny, low 70s. I'm meteorologist Steve Hamilton.
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9: Well, hello and happy Thursday. Welcome to the 8th of October. It's Roy Gregory. Today is National Pierogi Day, the Polish dumpling. Traditionally filled with things like potatoes, cheese, meat, sauerkraut, or fruit. And there's a big Pierogi Day festival. Although it's over for this year, but I've heard it's a party. We'll talk about that coming up. National Fluffer Nutter Day today. The sandwich made with peanut butter and marshmallow cream. Never got into it myself, but I know a lot of people that do. So if that's your thing, have yourself a Fluffer Nutter sandwich today. Here to get things rolling, it's Zach John King on River Country WIVR.

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Eric Church, Sheryl Crow, part of that show. Can't wait for that. All right, White Sox fans, looks like we got to put the champagne back in the fridge as Cleveland punched us in the mouth last night, but the White Sox still have two chances to finish this thing after losing 9-3 to the Guardians yesterday. The formula for the White Sox is not good. They can't repeat that. They struck out 19 times, which was a postseason record for a nine-inning game. They also walked 10 batters, and when you walk that many people and you strike out that many times, that's not a good formula. So let's see if things get a little better for the White Sox today. We'll get you set up with the game time and the pitching matchup for tonight's game. Coming up here in about 6 minutes, here's Low Cash on River Country, WIVR.

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0: Jason Aldean here on River Country, WIVR. All right, White Sox fans, we're trying to get back on track after losing 9-3 yesterday at home. But it's a game that was frustrating for a couple reasons. Number one, the White Sox struck out 19 times. That was a postseason record for a nine-inning game. Pitching, the White Sox walked 10 batters. That's a formula you do not want to repeat. However, the White Sox back at home tonight for Game 4, leading the series 2-1. They need one more victory, either tonight or the Game 5. Whatever the case, they have to win one of the next two, which they're certainly capable of doing. Some pitching information for tonight's game. The first pitch is at 7 p.m. tonight for the White Sox and the Guardians. Hagen Smith is going to start for the White Sox. Parker Messick will start for the Guardians. Messick pitched pretty good, but was taken deep by Murakami Minnetonka in the last game he pitched. So hopefully we can get back on track tonight. 7 p.m., first pitch between the Guardians and the White Sox tonight at Guaranteed Rate Field.
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6: We're looking good for now. We do have a low and warm front that'll be arriving on Friday. Could get a few showers from that. For now, we'll stay sunny, low 70s on today's high. We're in the upper 40s with a few clouds for the overnight hours. Sunny and breezy on Friday, but we could get a shower or two. We'll be in the mid-70s. Clearing out on Friday night and then much warmer on Saturday. It'll be sunny with low 80s. Then a cold front arriving on Sunday, partly sunny, low 70s. I'm meteorologist Steve Hamilton.
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River Country, WIVR with Josh Ross. Well, this Saturday, one of my favorite times of the year is coming to Blaine's Farm and Fleet in Bourbonnais, the opening of Toyland. And we're celebrating. Denny Case going to be out broadcasting live from 10 till noon. Stop by, say hi to Denny, and check out the amazing selection of holiday toys. This is the one time of the year where Blaine turns the middle of their store into Toyland with some great deals on the season's hottest toys. I always love the opening of Toyland. It's always so much fun because I'm a kid at heart and I love the toys too. And I know Denny does as well. Check it out. Toyland opening up Saturday at Blaine's Farm and Fleet on Route 50 in Bourbonnais. Denny out there from 10 till noon. More info up on our website, WIVR1017.com.

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0: NBC News Radio, I'm Lisa Taylor. The latest Trump rally in Texas was interrupted by protesters. Mark Mayfield has more.
1: President Trump held a campaign rally in San Antonio on Wednesday to promote Senate candidate Ken Paxton. During his remarks, Trump was repeatedly interrupted by protesters, including some who were led away by police.
0: The National Hurricane Center says Isaias is a Category 1 storm at this hour with maximum wind speeds of 80 miles per hour. Hurricane Hunter aircraft put the storm just over 400 miles south-southwest of the mouth of the Mississippi River. More from meteorologist Al Roker.
2: States of emergencies declared in Alabama and Florida. Mobile County officials urging families not to take any chances.
3: It's time to prepare like we're going to get the worst case scenario.
0: Current projections show Isaias making landfall somewhere between New Orleans and Panama City, likely late Friday or early Saturday. Lisa Taylor, NBC News Radio.
4: We're looking good for now. We do have a low and warm front that'll be arriving on Friday. Could get a few showers from that. For now, we'll stay sunny. Low 70s on today's high. We're in the upper 40s with a few clouds for the overnight hours. Sunny and breezy on Friday, but we could get a shower or two. We'll be in the mid-70s. Clearing out on Friday night and then much warmer on Saturday. It'll be sunny with low 80s. Then a cold front arriving on Sunday, partly sunny, low 70s. I'm meteorologist Steve Hamilton.
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River Country, WIVR, with music from Jordan Davis. All right, coming up, we're going to check sports. White Sox got a little bit off track yesterday, but have a chance to clinch their series tonight at Guaranteed Rate Field. We'll have details, first pitch time, who's starting the game, plus other baseball playoff news. In fact, the White Sox, the only team in the Guardians playing in the playoffs. All the other series were wrapped up last night. We'll talk about that. Bulls and Blackhawks in the news. And it's Thursday, so we've got Thursday Night Football to talk about. All coming up after Luke Bryan and Luke Combs teamed up for this one. It's called Finders Keepers here on River Country, WIVR.

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0: River Country, WIVR with John Michael Montgomery. All right, time to check sports. White Sox lost to the Guardians 9-3, game three of the American League Division Series yesterday at Wright Field. The White Sox still just one win away from advancing into the American League Championship Series. By the way, these two teams, the last two teams standing in the playoffs, the Dodgers, the Tampa Bay Rays, and the Milwaukee Brewers all advanced into the next round. So it's up to the White Sox and Guardians to take center stage tonight. We've got first pitch 7 p.m. tonight at Guaranteed Rate Field. Hagen Smith is going to start for the White Sox. Parker Messick will start for the Guardians. Blackhawks back on the ice tonight. They're in New York to take on the Islanders. Exhibition basketball. The Bulls opened up the preseason with a 124-117 come-from-behind win against the Phoenix Suns at home. They continue preseason tomorrow against Memphis. And week 5 of the NFL season kicks off in Texas tonight as the Cowboys battle the depleted Buccaneers on Thursday Night Football.
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3: 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I'm Mike Pearson with news and commentary from America's most essential industry, agriculture. 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Now a new report from Texas Tech University puts numbers on just how far other countries go to prop up their sugar growers. 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That's where Sukup comes in. Their grain storage, drying, and handling equipment are designed for one purpose, helping farmers succeed. 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A new report from Texas Tech University's International Center for Agricultural Competitiveness found that government intervention in the world sugar market remains both extreme and widespread. Researchers Darren Hudson and Sean Wade looked at sugar policy across 29 countries that together produce 86% of the world's sugar and account for 87%

0: of global exports. Using data on direct government payments tied to sugar production, they found the average subsidy among the dozen countries tracked by the OECD reached nearly $1.4 billion in 2024, almost double the level from 2005. Those direct payments are only part of the picture. Hudson said the totals don't include input subsidies, low-interest loans, debt forgiveness, or government ownership of sugar mills, all of which are common around the world. The report also pointed to border protection, with average sugar tariffs near 100% in Turkey and above 55% in India, while Mexico put new tariffs of 156 to nearly 210% on sugar imports last November. Lawmakers say sugar imports into the U.S. have jumped more than 700% over the past 5 years, and the Tier 2 tariff meant to hold them back at 15.36 cents per pound has lost nearly half its value to inflation. A North Dakota University study estimates those imports knocked between 5 and 8 cents per pound off domestic raw sugar prices, costing American producers as much as $1.8 billion last year. The study was funded by the American Sugar Alliance, which plans to use it to support the industry's push for a Section 301 trade investigation. The Trade Representative's office already has a broader Section 301 investigation underway on government-backed overcapacity in exporting countries, but sugar has not formally been added to it. American sugar growers have spent the last year making the case that they're competing against foreign sugar imports, and those foreign governments are stacking the deck against American producers. Now, with new subsidy data from Texas Tech University, the argument in Washington, D.C. is that it's time to step up protection for American cane and beet sugar producers. That's Farm Progress America, brought to you today by Sukup. Visit Sukup, S-U-K-U-P.com for more information. I'm Mike Pearson. Thanks for listening.
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5: We're looking good for now. We do have a low and warm front that'll be arriving on Friday. Could get a few showers from that. For now, we'll stay sunny, low 70s on today's high. We're in the upper 40s with a few clouds for the overnight hours. Sunny and breezy on Friday, but we could get a shower or two. We'll be in the mid-70s. Clearing out on Friday night and then much warmer on Saturday. It'll be sunny with low 80s. Then a cold front arriving on Sunday, partly sunny, low 70s. I'm meteorologist Steve Hamilton.
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0: the latest and greatest in country, plus local news and weather. 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Sunny skies again today, high about 75. Complete look at the forecast is coming up. Checking your River Country news this Thursday morning, I'm Rob West. An investigation's underway after a body was removed from a pond in Rantoul. The discovery was made yesterday at Rudzinski Park in Rantoul. The person's identity has not been released, nor has their cause of death. Via Cables expanding into LaSalle, Governor J.B. Pritzker announced the company will invest $55 million to expand their manufacturing facility. The facility has been in LaSalle since 2018. The investment will create 50 new full-time jobs and retain 65 existing full-time positions. The expansion project is the result of Pritzker's trade mission to Mexico in the spring of 2025. At Monday night's Manteno Village Board meeting, Jim Pace, who was recently hired as the code enforcement officer for the village, was unanimously appointed the director of building and zoning. Pace says that he plans to have more interactions with residents and businesses in Manteno.
1: And I'd like to see a business license inspection once a year and make sure our businesses are safe. Not that the owners are not, but we need to check emergency lights and fire and safety things. And possibly the same thing with renters for the owners of the properties to try to keep and protect them. So a rental license agreement where we could get in there at change of residence and take a look at things and make life safe.
0: Pace says he plans to do the best he can to earn everybody's respect in Manteno. Another of those secret food pantry mobile pop-up events scheduled for today in the village of Bourbonnais. This one runs from 11 this morning till 12:30 this afternoon at the location on Briarwood Lane. Organizers of the event ask for a $5 donation and that you line up no more than a half an hour before it starts. Follow the route outlined by Bourbonnais Police. You can find that route and more information on the Village of Bourbonnais website or its Facebook page.
2: 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The latest Trump rally in Texas was interrupted by protesters. Mark Mayfield has more.
3: President Trump held a campaign rally in San Antonio on Wednesday to promote Senate candidate Ken Paxton. During his remarks, Trump was repeatedly interrupted by protesters, including some who were led away by police.
2: The National Hurricane Center says Isaias is a Category 1 storm at this hour with maximum wind speeds of 80 miles per hour. Hurricane Hunter aircraft put the storm just over 400 miles south-southwest of the mouth of the Mississippi River. More from meteorologist Al Roker.
4: States of emergencies declared in Alabama and Florida. Mobile County officials urging families not to take any chances.
5: It's time to prepare like we're going to get the worst case scenario.
2: Current projections show Isaias making landfall somewhere between New Orleans and Panama City, likely late Friday or early Saturday. Lisa Taylor, NBC News Radio.
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0: In sports, American League Divisional Playoff Series continues between the White Sox and the Guardians. That after the Guardians beat the Sox 9-3 Wednesday. Game 4 tonight in Chicago. The Sox still lead that best-of-five series 2-1. Bulls beat the Suns 124-117 at home in exhibition play last night. Chicago continues preseason tomorrow night against Memphis. Blackhawks are in New York to take on the Islanders tonight. Chicago Fire FC take on New York City on Saturday. Cowboys face off against the Buccaneers tonight in Thursday Night Football. And the Bears visit the Packers on Sunday. You can hear that game. Follow the Bears all season long right here.
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8: We're looking good for now. We do have a low and warm front that'll be arriving on Friday. Could get a few showers from that. For now, we'll stay sunny, low 70s on today's high. We're in the upper 40s with a few clouds for the overnight hours. Sunny and breezy on Friday, but we could get a shower or two. We'll be in the mid-70s. Clearing out on Friday night and then much warmer on Saturday. It'll be sunny with low 80s. Then a cold front arriving on Sunday, partly sunny, low 70s. I'm meteorologist Steve Hamilton.
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9: A cool 51 degrees as we get our Thursday off and running. Good morning, it's Roy Gregory getting you one step closer to the weekend. Chris Stapleton has had to postpone a couple of shows. We'll talk about that. Chris is battling an illness. We'll tell you what is keeping Chris from doing a couple of his shows. Also, we had an interesting question today, a would you rather question yesterday, and it pretty much split everyone with their answers when it came to country music and a private concert or sitting right up front for the next 10 years. We'll go through that. And today is National Pierogi Day. We're going to talk about pierogies. Yes, that Polish dumpling, which is filled with all kinds of cool things. I've had them a bunch of different ways, but we'll get into our pierogi question today. For all you pierogi fans out there, what do you put in your pierogies? We'll get to that coming up. Here to get things rolling as we get into the 6 o'clock hour, we've got music on the way from Parmalee. Chris Young is going to team up with Kane Brown. And here to kick things off, John Morgan. Here on River Country, WIVR.

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0: Sunday.
1: River Country, WIVR. Have you ever had one of those "what was I thinking" moments? It's been a while, but yes. The answer is yes for me, too. That's a great song from Dierks Bentley. Hey, if you like bargains, Moments is the place to be. This Saturday and Sunday, they're having the Kimberly's Harvest Festival by the footbridge at East Washington Street in Moments. Always a great time. The weather's supposed to be real nice. 10 to 3, both Saturday and Sunday. They have over 150 vendors. So you know there's going to be all kinds of great bargains. They've got food trucks, $1 carnival games, musical acts, free pony rides, and a petting zoo, along with a fire dancing show, a free inflatable corn maze, reptile show, barrel train rides, Latin dance lessons, and more. Yeah, that's happening Saturday and Sunday, 10 to 3, in Moments, right by the covered bridge. More info is up on our website, WIVR1017.com.

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0: River Country, WIVR, a couple famous friends there, Chris Young and Kane Brown, as we get this Thursday off and running. Hey, getting closer to the weekend. Weather looks pretty good as we continue nice weather in the 70s with plenty of sunshine today. We had a great question yesterday, our would you rather question. Would you rather have a private concert by a country artist in your own backyard or have front row tickets for any country concert for the next 10 years? And boy, we had a lot of great responses. It was pretty close. Most people wanting the front row for the next 10 years. But there were some other responses. Angie said backyard, less people, and what a story to tell for sure. Carrie said my backyard, not a big crowd person. I can understand that. Vi said private party in the backyard. Rebecca said I would love my favorite artist to perform in my backyard. And Cheryl was one of those who chimed in, yep, the 10-year deal for me. Jennifer also agreed. And Shannon was one of the ones who said private backyard concert. Great question. But pretty much divided evenly. If I had a bigger backyard, I would say the private backyard concert. But I have a very small backyard. That would be very difficult to bring, you know, one of my favorite artists in the backyard. If I had a bigger place, I might be going that way. But interesting would you rather question. You can still chime in on our River Country Facebook page.
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3: 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And the fundraising went so well, we were able to extend it to a 35 foot flagpole, and we put up an additional 50 foot flagpole right along 115. We raised around $25,000 for both those flagpoles. So when you come into town, take a look at our new beautiful flagpoles we got put up.
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0: River Country, WIVR, with music from Dylan Scott. You know, the heart of our area is our hometowns, and River Country is proud to celebrate them. This week, we are putting the spotlight on Hersher. Rebecca, going to be hanging out at Friday night's Hersher High School football game between Hersher and Coal City. She's going to be there between 6 and 7, and she's going to have a chance for you to win University of Illinois football tickets for their upcoming home game against the Oregon Ducks October 24th. What a great game that'll be. Scott Smith coming up with the mayor of Hersher for this week's Hometown Spotlight. And speaking of Hersher, want to remind everybody that the village of Hersher, the Villas at Hersher, hosting a Scarecrow Fest and Trunk or Treat with craft show, petting zoo, food trucks, live entertainment this Saturday from 1 to 3. This is an assisted living community. It's at 100 Harvest View Lane in Hersher. And it's just part of the fun as River Country, WIVR, salutes one of our favorite towns, Hersher. Yeah, we're coming to your town Friday, giving out U of I Oregon tickets as well. More information up on our website, WIVR1017.com.
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0: 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Sunny skies again today, a high again about 75. Complete look at the forecast is coming up. Checking your River Country News this Thursday morning, I'm Rob West. Illinois State Police have announced the results of a recent crime suppression detail that they conducted in our area. Jake Lamore has the details.
1: Rob, according to a press release, the detail took place September 29th through October 3rd in Iroquois, Kankakee, and McLean counties. ISP made 22 arrests that resulted in 22 criminal charges and 23 felony charges. Over 48 pounds of cannabis was seized, along with 9 grams of controlled substances and one firearm. I'm Jake Lamore.
0: Bourbonnais Township Park District's Night in Sleepy Hollow opens tonight at the Perry Farm Park in Bradley. Sherry Smolkovich, Director of Recreation and Marketing, talked to our Denny Case about the spooky event in a recent episode of the Kankakee Valley Community Happenings podcast.
2: It's a reenactment performed by the Kankakee Valley Theater Association that is one of a kind, and it's a fall tradition for many families here in the area. And then while you're waiting, we have the Sleepy Village that has a campfire, has games, a whole bunch of activities for people to do while you're waiting to go on that reenactment of the legend of Sleepy Hollow.
0: Night in Sleepy Hollow runs tonight through Saturday at the Perry Farm. Tickets available at the Bourbonnais Township Park District's website. More than 55,000 runners expected to be on the streets of Chicago for this year's Chicago Marathon, Tammy Trujillo reports.
3: That would make it the largest field in the race's 48-year history. Runners from around the world will take on the 26.2-mile course. The Bank of America Chicago Marathon is this Sunday at Grant Park. I'm Tammy Trujillo.
0: And a boil order's been issued for the Iroquois County village of Loda. No reason's been given for the boil order, but officials say it's not expected to be lifted until sometime later today.
4: NBC News Radio, I'm Lisa Teeler. ECS, the first Atlantic hurricane of the year, is gaining strength as a Category 1 storm heading toward the Gulf Coast with maximum wind speeds of 80 miles per hour. More from meteorologist David Bigger.
5: Wind gusts extending well inland above 60 miles an hour, so expect to see maybe 70 to 75 mile per hour gusts. The storm surge forecast throughout the Florida Panhandle into the Alabama coast and the Mississippi coast.
4: Current projections show ECS making landfall somewhere between New Orleans and Panama City, likely late Friday or early Saturday. New charges are expected to be announced against former Venezuelan President Nicolas Maduro and his wife. They've been held in New York since their capture by U.S. forces at the beginning of the year. Several outlets are reporting that federal prosecutors could announce charges as soon as today against Maduro for allegedly torturing Americans who were held in Venezuelan prisons. The reports say over a dozen Americans were wrongfully detained by the Venezuelan government and tortured during Maduro's 13-year rule. Lisa Teeler, NBC News Radio.
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7: 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Kia Bradley wants to see you. In a Kia, well, the Girls Flag Football Regional Championship took place last night between Bradley Bourbonnais and Bishop McNamara. In its debut season in flag football, the final score, 28-20, Bradley Bourbonnais came out on top and will advance into the next round. Up next, the IHSA has Bradley Bourbonnais facing Minooka in the sectional semifinals Saturday. That'll be played at Belleville East with a noon kickoff. White Sox lost to the Guardians 9-3 in Game 3 of the American League Division Series yesterday. White Sox still one game away from capturing that series. They lead 2-1. It's a best of five. Game 4 will be tonight, 7 p.m. at Guaranteed Rate Field. It'll be Hagen Smith for the White Sox against Parker Messick for the Guardians. Last night, the Dodgers, the Rays, and the Brewers all advanced with victories. Blackhawks back on the ice tonight. They're in New York to take on the Islanders. The Bulls blasted the Suns 124-117 in their exhibition opener. And week five of the NFL season kicks off in Texas tonight as the Cowboys battle the Buccaneers on Thursday Night Football.
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9: We're looking good for now. We do have a low and warm front that'll be arriving on Friday. Could get a few showers from that. For now, we'll stay sunny, low 70s on today's high. We're in the upper 40s with a few clouds for the overnight hours. Sunny and breezy on Friday, but we could get a shower or two. We'll be in the mid-70s. Clearing out on Friday night and then much warmer on Saturday. It'll be sunny with low 80s. Then a cold front arriving on Sunday, partly sunny, low 70s. I'm meteorologist Steve Hamilton.
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River Country, WIVR, with music from Parker McCollum. That's his latest, Killing Me. Big party going on in Bourbonnais this Sunday for the Bears-Packers game. The Village of Bourbonnais hosting a tailgate at the Grove. Come hang out. The party is from 9 to noon, and then they're showing the game on the big screens for

0: 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Stop by, say hi. 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
3: 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I'm Kent Kasson. 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
7: We are very excited and grateful. Extend thanks today even for all of our Illinois legislatures, federal legislators. Every single Illinois House member voted in favor of that standalone E15 bill. So that was a very positive movement and something the Illinois Corn Growers Association worked really, really hard on. I mean, we had farmers in D.C. when farmers did not want to be in D.C. They needed to be at home working. But so really, really positive and grateful for that movement. We've seen some E15 attached to the farm bill coming out of the Senate Ag Committee. We know that farmers need domestic demand, so that's a top priority for us.
3: Our thanks to Lindsay Croak of the Illinois Corn Growers to join us recently on the Central Illinois Farm Network. For this and other ag news anytime, including area harvest updates, just go to centralillinoisfarmnetwork.com and follow us on social media. 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This has been Central Illinois Today. I'm Kent Kasson.
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2: We're looking good for now. We do have a low and warm front that'll be arriving on Friday. Could get a few showers from that. For now, we'll stay sunny. Low 70s on today's high. We're in the upper 40s with a few clouds for the overnight hours. Sunny and breezy on Friday, but we could get a shower or two. We'll be in the mid-70s. Clearing out on Friday night and then much warmer on Saturday. It'll be sunny with low 80s. Then a cold front arriving on Sunday, partly sunny, low 70s. I'm meteorologist Steve Hamilton.
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0: 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Sunny skies again today, high about 75. Complete look at the forecast is coming up. 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
0: In a press release, 40th District State Senator Patrick Joyce said the $18,000 grant will provide monthly camera shoots and full production shoots for social media, digital advertising, websites, email campaigns, public relations, and partnership promotions. Plans well underway for this year's Bradley Lighted Christmas Parade. During a recent edition of the Valley Community Happenings podcast, Mayor Mike Watson said the theme for this year's parade is Stars and Stripes and Christmas Lights.
2: Events take off at 4:30 p.m. with the parade beginning at 6:30 p.m. Registration's open still, and forms are available at bradleyil.org, or certainly visit the Village of Bradley.
0: The 41st annual Bradley Lighted Christmas Parade, scheduled for Friday night, December the 4th, on Broadway in Bradley. Powerball jackpot now worth over a $500 million. Mark Mayfield has that.
3: Nobody matched all six numbers in Wednesday night's drawing for a grand prize of $485 million. So the Powerball jackpot rolls over to the Saturday drawing, when it's going to be worth an estimated $516 million. That has a one-payment cash value of $212 million, which comes to about $160 million after federal taxes withheld. I'm Mark Mayfield.
0: Tomorrow night's Mega Millions drawing worth an estimated $364 million.
4: NBC News Radio, I'm Lisa Teeler. ECS, the first Atlantic hurricane of the year, is gaining strength as a Category 1 storm heading toward the Gulf Coast with maximum wind speeds of 80 miles per hour. More from meteorologist David Bigger.
5: Wind gusts extending well inland above 60 miles an hour, so expect to see maybe 70 to 75 mile per hour gusts. The storm surge forecast throughout the Florida Panhandle into the Alabama coast and the Mississippi coast.
4: Current projections show ECS making landfall somewhere between New Orleans and Panama City, likely late Friday or early Saturday. New charges are expected to be announced against former Venezuelan President Nicolas Maduro and his wife. They've been held in New York since their capture by U.S. forces at the beginning of the year. Several outlets are reporting that federal prosecutors could announce charges as soon as today against Maduro for allegedly torturing Americans who were held in Venezuelan prisons. The reports say over a dozen Americans were wrongfully detained by the Venezuelan government and tortured during Maduro's 13-year rule. Lisa Teeler, NBC News Radio.
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0: In sports, American League Divisional Playoff Series continues between the White Sox and the Guardians. That after the Guardians beat the Sox 9-3 Wednesday. Game 4 tonight in Chicago. The Sox still lead that best-of-five series 2-1. Bulls beat the Suns 124-117 at home in exhibition play last night. Chicago continues preseason tomorrow night against Memphis. Blackhawks are in New York to take on the Islanders tonight. Chicago Fire FC take on New York City on Saturday. Cowboys face off against the Buccaneers tonight in Thursday night football. And the Bears visit the Packers on Sunday. You can hear that game. Follow the Bears all season long right here.
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9: Well, looking good for now. We do have a low and warm front that'll be arriving on Friday. Could get a few showers from that. For now, we'll stay sunny, low 70s on today's high. We're in the upper 40s with a few clouds for the overnight hours. Sunny and breezy on Friday, but we could get a shower or two. We'll be in the mid-70s. Clearing out on Friday night and then much warmer on Saturday. It'll be sunny with low 80s. Then a cold front arriving on Sunday, partly sunny, low 70s. I'm meteorologist Steve Hamilton.
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11: 47 degrees currently in Kankakee as we get this chilly fall day off and running, but hang in there. Going to be sunny and 75 later today. Today, National Pierogi Day. 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The Polish treat, which can have anything inside, really. And they've had, some big pierogi festivals not too far from us in Whiting, Indiana. They do that every July. It's like the second or third weekend of July, and it's a big party. So what do you put inside your pierogies? Go to our River Country Facebook page and chime in. And coming up, comedian Steve Trevino talks about swing sets of today compared to swing sets when we were kids. Great quarter after laughter coming up. Here to kick things off, Riley Green on River Country WIVR.

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River Country, WIVR, on this National Pierogi Day. It's Roy Gregory with our survey today. What is your favorite pierogi filling? Go to our River Country Facebook page and chime in. Yes, today, National Pierogi Day, the Polish dumpling that is usually filled with all kinds of interesting things. And I have a bunch of choices for you here to choose from. Potato and cheese, ground beef or pork, sauerkraut and mushroom. No way on that one. Potato and bacon, just cheese, spinach and cheese. And then you've got the sweet ones, strawberry, blueberry, cherry, or apple and cinnamon. What is your favorite pierogi filling? And you know they have Pierogi Fest every summer in Whiting, Indiana. I have a bunch of friends that go there. They say it's like quite the party. It's 3 days in July. I think usually the middle or third weekend in July. And if you've ever been to a Pittsburgh Pirates baseball game, they have the pierogi races during the seventh inning. Kind of like the Brewers have the sausage races and the Nationals have the president's races. Well, in Pittsburgh, they have the pierogi races. So, big day today, National Pierogi Day. What is your favorite pierogi filling? Go to our Rivers Country Facebook page and chime in.

0: River Country, WIVR, that's MacArthur. It's Roy Gregory as we inch one step closer to the weekend. And we're getting closer to Chicago Bears football, Bears Packers. Coming up this Sunday, we've got all the action. Pre-game at 10, kickoff at noon on your local home for Chicago Bears football. 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Check it out. Bears, Packers, Bears favored on the road at Lambeau Field by 2.5 points last time I checked. All the action is coming up Sunday with the Bears and the Packers here on River Country, WIVR. Next up, it's Quarter After Laughter with our featured comedian, Steve Trevino.
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2: We bought a swing set for my son, and I don't know if you've seen swing sets lately, but they're not like the ones we grew up with. Remember our swing sets that our parents put together for us? They didn't even have the courtesy to anchor them to the ground. Like, remember, you would swing and the whole thing, and you'd go across the backyard. We're out there about to die, and our parents are inside blasting cigarettes, drinking whiskey. The swing set we bought for my son might as well be a second home. Oh my, there's a door and windows and a roof. And we bought it on Amazon because that's where you buy things now, you know, and you don't even know what you're buying because you don't get to see it in person. And me and my wife were picking it out together because I'm not allowed to make my own decisions. And we bought it, and after we bought it, it said, for $500, click right here, and we'll send you three guys to help you put it together. And I click no. And my wife starts to speak, wife, did you mean to click no? Yeah, I'm aware of what I'm doing. I click no. She goes, well, you're not going to get the guys. That's what no means. I got an email from Amazon that the truck was coming with my equipment. I was outside in the driveway ready to go. I had overalls on. I was stretching. I was ready. And then an 18-wheeler came to my house. And the driver goes, hey, man, where's the guys? I said, I didn't get the guys. And he goes, who's going to put it together? I said, me, that's who. And then he goes, man, you're f***ed, and he left.
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Chris Stapleton here on River Country WIVR. Chris had to cancel a couple of shows due to an illness. According to Instagram, Chris says he is battling the flu and won't be able to perform this week. He had performances in Kansas City October 14th and 15th, while his Lincoln, Nebraska show is now scheduled for October 26th. All tickets honored at the rescheduled dates, and we wish him a speedy recovery. Hopefully he gets better. Zach Topp up next here on River Country, WIVR.

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0: the latest and greatest in country, plus local news and weather. 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Sunny skies again today, high about 75. Complete look at the forecast is coming up. Checking your River Country News this Thursday morning, I'm Rob West. An investigation's underway after a body was removed from a pond in Rantoul. The discovery was made yesterday at Rudzinski Park in Rantoul. The person's identity has not been released, nor has their cause of death. Via Cables expanding into LaSalle, Governor J.B. Pritzker announced the company will invest $55 million to expand their manufacturing facility. The facility has been in LaSalle since 2018. The investment will create 50 new full-time jobs and retain 65 existing full-time positions. The expansion project is the result of Pritzker's trade mission to Mexico in the spring of 2025. At Monday night's Manteno Village Board meeting, Jim Pace, who was recently hired as the code enforcement officer for the village, was unanimously appointed the director of building and zoning. Pace says that he plans to have more interactions with residents and businesses in Manteno.
1: And I'd like to see a business license inspection once a year and make sure our businesses are safe. Not that the owners are not, but we need to check emergency lights and fire and safety things. And possibly the same thing with renters for the owners of the properties to try to keep and protect them. So a rental license agreement where we could get in there at change of residence and take a look at things and make life safe.
0: Pace says he plans to do the best he can to earn everybody's respect in Manteno. Another of those secret food pantry mobile pop-up events scheduled for today in the village of Bourbonnais. This one runs from 11 this morning till 12:30 this afternoon at the location on Briarwood Lane. Organizers of the event ask for a $5 donation and that you line up no more than a half an hour before it starts. Follow the route outlined by Bourbonnais Police. You can find that route and more information on the Village of Bourbonnais website or its Facebook page.
2: 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Forecasters are tracking the first Atlantic hurricane of the year as it's making its way toward the Gulf Coast. The National Hurricane Center says Isaias is a Category 1 storm. More from meteorologist Angie Lassman.
3: The impacts of this system, winds up to 80 miles per hour now, still about 400 miles from the mouth of the Mississippi River. This thing is going to kind of spend a little bit of time over that moisture-rich, warm environment at least through the day tomorrow, and then we'll likely be seeing landfall.
2: The latest projections are showing Isaias making landfall somewhere between New Orleans and Panama City, likely late Friday or early Saturday. Wednesday's Trump rally in Texas saw a number of interruptions by protesters. President Trump held a campaign rally in San Antonio to promote Senate candidate Ken Paxton. During his remarks, Trump was repeatedly interrupted by protesters, including some who were led away by police. One protester appeared to approach the stage as Trump was talking, and another was reportedly assaulted by a Trump supporter on his way out. Lisa Taylor, NBC News Radio.
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5: 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Kia Bradley wants to see you in a Kia. Well, the Girls Flag Football Regional Championship took place last night between Bradley Bourbonnais and Bishop McNamara in its debut season in flag football. The final score, 28-20, Bradley Bourbonnais came out on top and will advance into the next round. Up next, the IHSA has Bradley Bourbonnais facing Minooka in the sectional semifinals Saturday. That'll be played at Belleville East with a noon kickoff. White Sox lost to the Guardians 9-3 in Game 3 of the American League Division Series yesterday. White Sox still one game away from capturing that series. They lead 2-1. It's a best of five. Game 4 will be tonight, 7 p.m. at Guaranteed Rate Field. It'll be Hagen Smith for the White Sox against Parker Messick for the Guardians. Last night, the Dodgers, the Rays, and the Brewers all advanced with victories. Blackhawks back on the ice tonight. They're in New York to take on the Islanders. The Bulls blasted the Suns 124-117 in their exhibition opener. And week 5 of the NFL season kicks off in Texas tonight as the Cowboys battle the Buccaneers on Thursday Night Football.
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7: We're looking good for now. We do have a low and warm front that'll be arriving on Friday. Could get a few showers from that. For now, we'll stay sunny, low 70s on today's high. We're in the upper 40s with a few clouds for the overnight hours. Sunny and breezy on Friday, but we could get a shower or two. We'll be in the mid-70s. Clearing out on Friday night and then much warmer on Saturday. It'll be sunny with low 80s. Then a cold front arriving on Sunday, partly sunny, low 70s. I'm meteorologist Steve Hamilton.
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1: River Country, WIVR with music from Cody Johnson. All right, if you're a Kid Rock fan, he's got a new album coming out on the 17th, a little over.

0: who appears on the title track. Rapper Eminem is also featured on a song called Seven Sins. The full 17-track album will be out October 17th, which is coming up in a couple weeks. Actually, a week from what? Saturday. It's kind of a weird day to have a release on a Saturday. Usually they're out on Fridays. But for Kid Rock, the new album is going to be out on October 17th.
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River Country, WIVR, music from Luke Combs. Hey, a big thank you to the Kankakee County Supervisor of Assessments Office in Kankakee. They are our WIVR River Country McDonald's Workplace of the Week. They were nominated by Christine Anderson. Christine and some of her coworkers are now treated to some delicious food from our JJC and Lindman family McDonald's. 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And who knows, we could be talking about you next week. And again, big thank you to Christine and our friends at the Kankakee County Supervisor of Assessments Office in Kankakee, the River Country McDonald's Workplace of the Week.

0: the latest and greatest in country, plus local news and weather. Sunny skies again today, a high about 75. Complete look at the forecast is coming up. Checking your River Country News this Thursday morning, I'm Rob West. Illinois State Police have announced the results of a recent crime suppression detail that they conducted in our area. Jake Lamore has the details.
1: Rob, according to a press release, the detail took place September 29th through October 3rd in Iroquois, Kankakee, and McLean counties. ISP made 22 arrests that resulted in 22 criminal charges and 23 felony charges. Over 48 pounds of cannabis was seized, along with 9 grams of controlled substances and one firearm. I'm Jake Lamore.
0: Bourbonnais Township Park District's Night in Sleepy Hollow opens tonight at the Perry Farm Park in Bradley. Sherry Smolkovich, Director of Recreation and Marketing, talked to our Denny Case about the spooky event in a recent episode of the Kankakee Valley Community Happenings podcast.
2: It's a reenactment performed by the Kankakee Valley Theater Association that is one of a kind, and it's a fall tradition for many families here in the area. And then while you're waiting, we have the Sleepy Village that has a campfire, has games, a whole bunch of activities for people to do while you're waiting to go on that reenactment of the legend of Sleepy Hollow.
0: Night in Sleepy Hollow runs tonight through Saturday at the Perry Farm. Tickets available at the Bourbonnais Township Park District's website. More than 55,000 runners expected to be on the streets of Chicago for this year's Chicago Marathon, Tammy Trujillo reports.
3: That would make it the largest field in the race's 48-year history. Runners from around the world will take on the 26.2-mile course. The Bank of America Chicago Marathon is this Sunday at Grant Park. I'm Tammy Trujillo.
0: And a boil order's been issued for the Iroquois County village of Loda. No reason's been given for the boil order, but officials say it's not expected to be lifted until sometime later today.
4: NBC News Radio, I'm Lisa Taylor. Forecasters are tracking the first Atlantic hurricane of the year as it's making its way toward the Gulf Coast. The National Hurricane Center says Isaias is a Category 1 storm. More from meteorologist Angie Lassman.
5: The impacts of this system, winds up to 80 miles per hour now, still about 400 miles from the mouth of the Mississippi River. This thing is going to kind of spend a little bit of time over that moisture-rich, warm environment at least through the day tomorrow, and then we'll likely be seeing landfall.
4: The latest projections are showing Isaias making landfall somewhere between New Orleans and Panama City, likely late Friday or early Saturday. Wednesday's Trump rally in Texas saw a number of interruptions by protesters. President Trump held a campaign rally in San Antonio to promote Senate candidate Ken Paxton. During his remarks, Trump was repeatedly interrupted by protesters, including some who were led away by police. One protester appeared to approach the stage as Trump was talking, and another was reportedly assaulted by a Trump supporter on his way out. Lisa Taylor, NBC News Radio.
0: In sports, American League Divisional Playoff Series continues between the White Sox and the Guardians. That after the Guardians beat the Sox 9-3 Wednesday. Game 4 tonight in Chicago. The Sox still lead that best-of-five series 2-1. Bulls beat the Suns 124-117 at home in exhibition play last night. Chicago continues preseason tomorrow night against Memphis. Blackhawks are in New York to take on the Islanders tonight. Chicago Fire FC take on New York City on Saturday. Cowboys face off against the Buccaneers tonight in Thursday Night Football. And the Bears visit the Packers on Sunday. You can hear that game. Follow the Bears all season long right here.
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7: Looking good for now. We do have a low and warm front that'll be arriving on Friday. Could get a few showers from that. For now, we'll stay sunny. Low 70s on today's high. We're in the upper 40s with a few clouds for the overnight hours. Sunny and breezy on Friday, but we could get a shower or two. We'll be in the mid-70s. Clearing out on Friday night and then much warmer on Saturday. It'll be sunny with low 80s. Then a cold front arriving on Sunday. Partly sunny, low 70s. I'm meteorologist Steve Hamilton.
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8: 50 degrees on this rather chilly Thursday morning, but hang in there. Going to be a nice day with sunshine, 75 today. All right, on the River Country Rewind for October the 8th, we're not going to go too far back today. Just 3 years ago, Luke Combs was number one with his version of the Tracy Chapman song, Fast Car. This made Chapman the first black woman to score a country number one hit with a solo composition at the 57th Annual Country Music Awards, the CMAs, in November of 2023. Chapman notably became the first black woman or black songwriter to ever win a CMA award winning Song of the Year. In fact, Luke's version uses pretty much exactly Chapman's original lyrics, including the line, "I work in the market as a checkout girl." And he did that so she could keep all the songwriting credits, which I thought was pretty cool. Let's take you back to October 8th, 2023. For this version of Fast Car, it's Luke Combs here on River Country WIVR.

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River Country, WIVR, good advice from Kenny Chesney, another number one for KC. Carry on. All right, if you're looking for some bargains, Moments, the place to be this weekend for the Kimberly's Harvest Festival, Saturday and Sunday, right there by the footbridge on East Washington Street in Moments. It'll be from 10 to 3, both Saturday and Sunday. They're going to have over 150 different vendors, food trucks, and definitely bring the kids. They've got dollar carnival games, musical acts, free pony rides, a petting zoo, a fire dancing show, and free inflatable corn maze, along with a reptile show, barrel train rides, even Latin dance lessons, all happening in Moments. I wonder if Mike Rubel, that's his hometown, I wonder if Mike Rubel is going to be part of the Latin dance lessons. I can only imagine. At any rate, you can find out for yourself. The Kimberly's Harvest Festival is this Saturday and Sunday from 10 to 3. More information up on our website, WIVR1017.com.

0: let's check our River Country Birthday Club for this Thursday, the 8th of October. Sherry Stadler of Buckingham. Happy birthday, Sherry. Thanks for listening. Jeremy Aldridge of Kankakee celebrating a birthday today. So is Roger Snader of Mantino. You share birthdays with pop singer Bruno Mars. He is 41. Actor Matt Damon from The Bourne Identity, Good Will Hunting, The Martian, Ocean's 11 movies, 56 today. Sigourney Weaver, Ellen Ripley from the Alien movies, 77, of course with Ghostbusters too. And Chevy Chase from Saturday Night Live fame, Caddyshack, and the National Lampoon Vacation movies. Chevy Chase is 83 today. If you'd like to be recognized on your birthday, it's very simple. 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Just click on the Birthday Club banner. We could be talking about you on your birthday. And when you do that, you might also win our weekly prize package. Maggie O'Brien of Reddick did that. We set Maggie up with a great prize package from Bussy and Reek, flowers, plants, and gifts, some bowling from Brookmont Bowling, and some frozen treats from our noble Dairy Queens. If it is your birthday today, happy birthday to you too from your friends here at River Country.
1: 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I'm Scott Smith. We're talking with Mayor Shannon Sweeney of Hersher. And the topic this time, downtown improvements.
2: A couple years ago, we implemented a downtown beautification project for our downtown district. And the village donated $300,000 for a facade program, and we had 13 of our businesses get involved with that. And in this past year, we have two more businesses that came forward for a grant, and we gave them each a $25,000 grant to redo their facade. So hopefully by the end of next year, all of downtown Hersher will have been completely redone, and the facades in a couple of buildings restored. So when you're out there, take a look at it. It makes our downtown look really beautiful.
1: It's the Hometown Spotlight.
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River Country, WIVR, with music from Max McDown. A chilly 50 degrees as we get our Thursday off and running. Troy Gregory, we're almost there. Weekend is just around the corner. And although it's kind of chilly this morning, later today, going to be another nice day. 75 with sunshine today. And we have Friday, we're going to be up around 80 tomorrow. Slight chance of an afternoon shower, but only like 25%. I was looking ahead to the weekend. Really nice Saturday with sunshine, 85. And then some rain possible Saturday night into early Sunday. But then things clear up, get sunny again, and 75 on deck for Sunday. So if you have any outdoor plans, you're in good shape. Mother Nature going to cooperate for the next couple of days with only slim chances of rain coming up tomorrow afternoon and overnight Saturday into Sunday. Megan Maroney is up next with her latest medicine here on River Country, WIVR.

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0: Canada. Latest and greatest in country, plus local news and weather. Sunny skies again today, high about 75. Complete look at the forecast is coming up. Checking your River Country News this Thursday morning, I'm Rob West. 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
0: In a press release, 40th District State Senator Patrick Joyce said the $18,000 grant will provide monthly camera shoots and full production shoots for social media, digital advertising, websites, email campaigns, public relations, and partnership promotions. Plans well underway for this year's Bradley Lighted Christmas Parade. During a recent edition of the Valley Community Happenings podcast, Mayor Mike Watson said the theme for this year's parade is Stars and Stripes and Christmas Lights.
2: Events take off at 4:30 p.m. with the parade beginning at 6:30 p.m. Registration's open still, and forms are available at bradleyil.org, or certainly visit the Village of Bradley.
0: The 41st annual Bradley Lighted Christmas Parade, scheduled for Friday night, December the 4th, on Broadway in Bradley. Powerball jackpot now worth over a $500 million. Mark Mayfield has that.
3: Nobody matched all six numbers in Wednesday night's drawing for a grand prize of $485 million. So the Powerball jackpot rolls over to the Saturday drawing, when it's going to be worth an estimated $516 million. That has a one-payment cash value of $212 million, which comes to about $160 million after federal taxes withheld. I'm Mark Mayfield.
0: Tomorrow night's Mega Millions drawing worth an estimated $364 million.
4: NBC News Radio, I'm Lisa Taylor. The USS Abraham Lincoln returns to its home port in San Diego today. Ahead of its arrival, Secretary of War Pete Hegseth flew out to meet the sailors and Marines who've been part of the record 10-month deployment.
5: I draw inspiration from the mission that you executed so successfully. You have changed the arc of history. Ensuring that crazy people, theocrats, never get a nuclear weapon changes the arc of history.
4: It was a deployment marked by reports of dwindling supplies, poor morale, and multiple suicide attempts. Hegseth acknowledged that it wasn't easy and awarded the crew the highest unit-level military decoration possible, the Presidential Unit Citation. The first Atlantic hurricane of the year is headed toward the Gulf Coast. The National Hurricane Center says Isaias is a Category 1 storm with maximum speeds of 80 miles per hour and projected to make landfall somewhere between New Orleans and Panama City late Friday or early Saturday. Lisa Taylor, NBC News Radio.
6: River Country Local Sports here on WIBR, brought to you by Kia of Bradley and the Bradley Autoplex, and at KiaBradley.com. Call 815-932-1000. Kia Bradley wants to see you in a Kia. Well, the girls flag football regional championship took place last night between Bradley Bourbonnais and Bishop McNamara in its debut season in flag football. The final score, 28-20. Bradley Bourbonnais came out on top and will advance into the next round. Up next, the IHSA has Bradley Bourbonnais facing Minooka in the sectional semifinals Saturday. That'll be played at Belleville East with a noon kickoff. White Sox lost to the Guardians 9-3 in Game 3 of the American League Division Series yesterday. White Sox still one game away from capturing that series. They lead 2-1. It's a best of five. Game 4 will be tonight, 7 p.m. at Guaranteed Rate Field. It'll be Hagen Smith for the White Sox against Parker Messick for the Guardians. Last night, the Dodgers, the Rays, and the Brewers all advanced with victories. Blackhawks back on the ice tonight. They're in New York to take on the Islanders. The Bulls blasted the Suns 124-117 in their exhibition opener. And week 5 of the NFL season kicks off in Texas tonight as the Cowboys battle the Buccaneers on Thursday Night Football.
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8: Looking good for now. We do have a low and warm front that'll be arriving on Friday. Could get a few showers from that. For now, we'll stay sunny. Low 70s on today's high. We're in the upper 40s with a few clouds for the overnight hours. Sunny and breezy on Friday, but we could get a shower or two. We'll be in the mid 70s. Clearing out on Friday night and then much warmer on Saturday. It'll be sunny with low 80s. Then a cold front arriving on Sunday, partly sunny, low 70s. I'm meteorologist Steve Hamilton.
6: A nice, cool morning. It is 51 in Piatone, 51 in Bourbonnais on this National Pierogi Day. Coming up, your chance to win some ice cream. It's our Morning Mind Twister coming your way in 7 minutes.
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0: River Country, WIVR with Lauren Elena and Chase Matthew on this Thursday. All right, time for our River Country Morning Mind Twister. Today we're celebrating National Pierogi Day, the Polish dumplings filled with all kinds of cool things. By the way, you can tell us what your favorite pierogi filling is up on our River Country Facebook page. We have a survey going. For me, it's like potatoes and cheese, but I do like having some meat filling, too. And the ones that are sweet, that have, like, strawberry and different fillings, I like those, too. There hasn't been really a pierogi I don't like, unless it has, like, sauerkraut or something like that in it. But we honor the pierogi today. Up for grabs, a couple of DQ Medium Blizzard treats from our noble Dairy Queens in Kankakee, Moments, Mantino, and Bourbonnais. And this is a true story. There was a giant fiberglass pierogi constructed in Glendon, Alberta in 1993. It had a giant fork through it. Here's my question. How tall was that giant pierogi in Glendon, Alberta? Was it 12 feet tall or was it 25 feet tall? Give us a call with your guests. The number's 800-656-1017. If you have not won in the past 30 days, we would love to hear from you. How big was that giant pierogi in Alberta? Was it 12 feet or was it 25 feet tall? Call us with your guests. The number 800-656-1017.
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3: We're looking good for now. We do have a low and warm front that'll be arriving on Friday. Could get a few showers from that. For now, we'll stay sunny, low 70s on today's high. We're in the upper 40s with a few clouds for the overnight hours. Sunny and breezy on Friday, but we could get a shower or two. We'll be in the mid-70s. Clearing out on Friday night and then much warmer on Saturday. It'll be sunny with low 80s. Then a cold front arriving on Sunday, partly sunny, low 70s. I'm meteorologist Steve Hamilton.
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River Country, WIVR, with music from Zach John King. All right, this was an interesting day in college football history. October 7th, 1916, Georgia Tech defeated Cumberland University. They must have been ticked off at that team. It was the most lopsided game.

0: River Country, WIBR, that's new music from Corey Kent. All right, National Pierogi Day today, our morning mind twister question. In 1993, a giant fiberglass pierogi was constructed in Glendon, Alberta, Canada. It had a giant fork through it. My question today is, how tall was that giant pierogi? The answer, 25 feet tall. Congratulations to Vern Worman of Grant Park. Vern knew that the giant pierogi statue in Canada stood 25 feet tall. How about that? Happy Pierogi Day from your friends here at River Country, WIVR.
1: 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Sunny skies again today, a high again about 75. Complete look at the forecast is coming up. Checking your River Country news this Thursday morning, I'm Rob West. An investigation's underway after a body was removed from a pond in Rantoul. The discovery was made yesterday at Rudzinski Park in Rantoul. The person's identity has not been released, nor has their cause of death. Via Cables expanding into LaSalle, Governor J.B. Pritzker announced the company will invest $55 million to expand their manufacturing facility. The facility has been in LaSalle since 2018. The investment will create 50 new full-time jobs and retain 65 existing full-time positions. The expansion project is the result of Pritzker's trade mission to Mexico in the spring of 2025. At Monday night's Manteno Village Board meeting, Jim Pace, who was recently hired as the code enforcement officer for the village, was unanimously appointed the director of building and zoning. Pace says that he plans to have more interactions with residents and businesses in Manteno.
2: And I'd like to see a business license inspection once a year and make sure our businesses are safe. Not that the owners are not, but we need to check emergency lights and fire and safety things, and possibly the same thing with renters for the owners of the properties to try to keep and protect them. So a rental license agreement where we could get in there at change of residence and take a look at things and make life safe.
1: Pace says he plans to do the best he can to earn everybody's respect in Manteno. Another of those secret food pantry mobile pop-up events scheduled for today in the village of Bourbonnais. This one runs from 11 this morning till 12:30 this afternoon at the location on Briarwood Lane. Organizers of the event ask for a $5 donation and that you line up no more than a half an hour before it starts. Follow the route outlined by Bourbonnais Police. You can find that route and more information on the village of Bourbonnais website or its Facebook page.
3: NBC News Radio, I'm Lisa Taylor. The USS Abraham Lincoln returns to its home port in San Diego today. Ahead of its arrival, Secretary of War Pete Hegseth flew out to meet the sailors and Marines who've been part of the record 10-month deployment.
4: I draw inspiration from the mission that you executed so successfully. You have changed the arc of history. Ensuring that crazy people, theocrats, never get a nuclear weapon changes the arc of history.
3: It was a deployment marked by reports of dwindling supplies, poor morale, and multiple suicide attempts. Hegseth acknowledged that it wasn't easy and awarded the crew the highest unit-level military decoration possible, the Presidential Unit Citation. The first Atlantic hurricane of the year is headed toward the Gulf Coast. The National Hurricane Center says Isaias is a Category 1 storm with maximum speeds of 80 miles per hour and projected to make landfall somewhere between New Orleans and Panama City late Friday or early Saturday. Lisa Taylor, NBC News Radio.
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1: In sports, American League Divisional Playoff Series continues between the White Sox and the Guardians. That after the Guardians beat the Sox 9-3 Wednesday. Game 4 tonight in Chicago. The Sox still lead that best-of-five series 2-1.
6: Bulls beat the Suns 124-117 at home in exhibition play last night. Chicago continues preseason tomorrow night against Memphis. Blackhawks are in New York to take on the Islanders tonight. Chicago Fire FC take on New York City on Saturday. Cowboys face off against the Buccaneers tonight in Thursday Night Football. And the Bears visit the Packers on Sunday. You can hear that game, follow the Bears all season long right here. That is a check of news and sports here on this Thursday. Have a good rest of your day. Be safe, everybody. I'm Rob West.
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8: Looking good for now. We do have a low and warm front that'll be arriving on Friday. Could get a few showers from that. For now, we'll stay sunny, low 70s on today's high. We're in the upper 40s with a few clouds for the overnight hours. Sunny and breezy on Friday, but we could get a shower or two. We'll be in the mid-70s. Clearing out on Friday night and then much warmer on Saturday. It'll be sunny with low 80s. Then a cold front arriving on Sunday, partly sunny, low 70s. I'm meteorologist Steve Hamilton.
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0: 58 degrees currently in Kankakee. Finally starting to warm up a little bit. It's Roy Gregory getting you one step closer to the weekend. Happy Thursday. Coming up this hour, Chris Stapleton had to cancel some performances in the Midwest. We'll tell you why Chris had to cancel some of his performances. We're celebrating National Pierogi Day today. If you go to our River Country Facebook page, we need to know, what is your favorite pierogi filling? Now, look, I am no pierogi expert. I've only had a few, but I will tell you they're very good. And it is National Pierogi Day, and I know a lot of people that go to Whiting, Indiana for the Pierogi Fest every summer, which happens in July. Go to our Facebook page. Tell us your favorite pierogi filling. We'll have the results of our pierogi poll, if you will. And get you ready for the White Sox game. White Sox try to put away the Guardians tonight at Guaranteed Rate Field. We'll get you set up for that. Here to kick things off, it's Morgan Wallen here on River Country WIVR.

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River Country, WIVR, two of my favorite things, Fast Cars and Freedom. That is Rascal Flatts. All right, there is a big fundraiser for Toys for Tots this Sunday. It's the annual Kankakee Toys for Tots motorcycle ride. It's happening Sunday. They're going to start lineups at 10 a.m. right there at the Kankakee Walmart off exit 308 at I-57. The ride begins at noon and will end up at the American Legion Post there on Broadway in Bradley. Now, even if you don't have a bike, you can participate. Everyone invited to gather at the Legion Hall at around 1. 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

0: River Country WIVR, that is Alabama, going out to our River Country Listener of the Week, Lindsay Lakeoaks of Frankfurt. Lindsay likes the classic country. I don't blame you, Lindsay. And he works at Southern Illinois University in Carbondale, a program coordinator and director of graduate studies. He says he loves the old country. Lindsay, thank you for listening. We set him up with gift certificates from all of our great Listener of the Week sponsors. 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Lindsay, you got to check out one of them campfire burgers and see all of our friends down there. 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Front a fun, friendly place. 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And again, big thank you to Lindsay Lakeoaks of Frankfurt. If you'd like to be our next River Country Listener of the Week, we will pick another one on Monday. 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
3: Looking good for now. We do have a low and warm front that'll be arriving on Friday. Could get a few showers from that. For now, we'll stay sunny, low 70s on today's high. We're in the upper 40s with a few clouds for the overnight hours. Sunny and breezy on Friday, but we could get a shower or two. We'll be in the mid-70s. Clearing out on Friday night and then much warmer on Saturday. It'll be sunny with low 80s. Then a cold front arriving on Sunday, partly sunny, low 70s. I'm meteorologist Steve Hamilton.
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River Country, WIVR, that's Jackson Dean. It's Roy Gregory. Many of you know that last week I was out, was in the hospital at Riverside Healthcare for a while, but I'm doing really, really well. And I just want to thank all the coworkers. I work with some great people who have been delivering food and different items to the house. Last night, Ebony delivered a nice order there from Buffalo Wild Wings. The day before was Bill Dyke from 92.7 WBLI. Mr. Bill delivered some pizza and some of his wife's delicious chocolate chip cookies. That was really good. So thanks. And then over the weekend, Stacy Barclay, our sales manager, had a nice delivery on Friday. Best Jess, her dad John, was grilling. So she brought some stuff over the weekend. And my buddy Marianne also brought some stuff. So thanks to everybody. I really appreciate it. I can't thank everybody enough. It's nice having friends, and it's nice having some great coworkers as well. So thank you very, very much. Next up, we're going to do one from Shaboozy as we continue here on River Country WIVR.

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0: 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Sunny skies today and a high about 75. Complete look at the forecast is coming up. Checking your River Country News this Thursday morning, I'm Rob West. Illinois State Police have announced the results of a recent crime suppression detail that they conducted in our area. Jake Lamore has the details.
1: Rob, according to a press release, the detail took place September 29th through October 3rd in Iroquois, Kankakee, and McLean counties. ISP made 22 arrests that resulted in 22 criminal charges and 23 felony charges. Over 48 pounds of cannabis was seized, along with 9 grams of controlled substances and one firearm. I'm Jake Lamore.
0: Bourbonnais Township Park District's Night in Sleepy Hollow opens tonight at the Perry Farm Park in Bradley. Sherry Smolkovich, Director of Recreation and Marketing, talked to our Denny Case about the spooky event in a recent episode of the Kankakee Valley Community Happenings podcast.
2: It's a reenactment performed by the Kankakee Valley Theater Association that is one of a kind, and it's a fall tradition for many families here in the area. And then while you're waiting, we have the Sleepy Village that has a campfire, has games, a whole bunch of activities for people to do while you're waiting to go on that reenactment of the legend of Sleepy Hollow.
0: Night in Sleepy Hollow runs tonight through Saturday at the Perry Farm. Tickets available at the Bourbonnais Township Park District's website. More than 55,000 runners expected to be on the streets of Chicago for this year's Chicago Marathon, Tammy Trujillo reports.
3: That would make it the largest field in the race's 48-year history. Runners from around the world will take on the 26.2-mile course. The Bank of America Chicago Marathon is this Sunday at Grant Park. I'm Tammy Trujillo.
0: And a boil order's been issued for the Iroquois County village of Loda. No reason's been given for the boil order, but officials say it's not expected to be lifted until sometime later today.
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5: We're looking good for now. We do have a low and warm front that'll be arriving on Friday. Could get a few showers from that. For now, we'll stay sunny, low 70s on today's high. We're in the upper 40s with a few clouds for the overnight hours. Sunny and breezy on Friday, but we could get a shower or two. We'll be in the mid-70s. Clearing out on Friday night and then much warmer on Saturday. It'll be sunny with low 80s. Then a cold front arriving on Sunday, partly sunny, low 70s. I'm meteorologist Steve Hamilton.
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1: River Country, WIVR, with music from Dan and Shay. It's Roy Gregory with three things we learned today. Chris Stapleton under the weather and had to postpone a couple of performances battling the flu. He canceled performances in Kansas City, and they have been pushed back to October 14th and 15th, while his show in Lincoln, Nebraska is now scheduled for October 26th. All tickets honored at the rescheduled dates, and we wish him a speedy recovery. Kid Rock is announcing a new album, and he's teaming up with all kinds of different celebrities. Gary LaVox, the lead singer of Rascal Flatts, Jimmy Allen, who had several country singles, and get this, Eminem, going to be part of a song on the album called Seven Sins. The album will feature 17 tracks and will be out next weekend on October the 17th. And, of course, today is a big day for the White Sox. They try to wrap up their series with the Guardians tonight at Guaranteed Rate Field. The series is at 2-1. The White Sox need just one of the remaining two games. If they win today, the series is over, and they will face the Tampa Bay Rays in the American League Championship Series. Going to be a tall task, though. Hagen Smith starting for the White Sox, Parker Messick starting for the Guardians. And if you remember, the last time they played Parker Messick, it was Minnetonka Murakami who went deep. So let's hopefully we get the same results. First pitch, 7 p.m. for the White Sox. They are the last team playing. Them and the Guardians, the Dodgers, the Rays, and the Brewers all won their series last night. So go White Sox. And again, first pitch tonight, 7 p.m.
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0: Well, looking good for now. We do have a low and warm front that'll be arriving on Friday. Could get a few showers from that. For now, we'll stay sunny, low 70s on today's high. We're in the upper 40s with a few clouds for the overnight hours. Sunny and breezy on Friday, but we could get a shower or two. We'll be in the mid-70s. Clearing out on Friday night and then much warmer on Saturday. It'll be sunny with low 80s. Then a cold front arriving on Sunday, partly sunny, low 70s. I'm meteorologist Steve Hamilton.
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Yeah, that's right. River Country, WIVR, with music from Chris Jansen. All right, National Pierogi Day today. Our survey is, what is your favorite pierogi filling? We've had a little survey going on our River Country Facebook page this morning. And Kim said she likes all the ones suggested. We suggested a bunch of these. Everything from potato and cheese, ground beef or pork, sauerkraut and mushrooms, potato and bacon, cheese, spinach and cheese, and some of the sweeter options like strawberries, blueberries, cherry, or apple and cinnamon. And Kim said she likes all of them. They sound pretty good. Linda's vote was potato and cheese. I'm with you, Linda. Andy says I'd be okay with any of them, but mushroom and cheese would be my favorite. Kelly says, I've never had one, but honestly, sauerkraut and mushrooms would be her pick. Sorry, Kelly, I just can't do sauerkraut, but they all sound really good. Cheryl says, my daughter Melissa makes them homemade, and she said whatever she puts in them is delicious. Danny is with me on the potato and cheese with sour cream. Shannon Archer likes the sweeter side with cherries. Well, thank you. Thanks, everybody, for partaking on this National Pierogi Day today. Chris Nichols going to celebrate. Going to be a nice-looking pierogi day today with sunshine and 75 degrees today. Chris has got Ella Langley music coming up, also Lady A and Kane Brown in his first set of music. Hey, enjoy this day till tomorrow. Roy Gregory reminding you these four things. WIVR.

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0: The latest and greatest in country, plus local news and weather. Sunny skies again today, high about 75. Complete look at the forecast is coming up. Checking your River Country News this Thursday morning, I'm Rob West. 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
1: 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The grant will support expanded tourism marketing efforts, allowing us to reach new audiences, promote our local attractions, events, restaurants, and communities, and ultimately bring more visitors and visitor spending into Kankakee County.
0: In a press release, 40th District State Senator Patrick Joyce said the $18,000 grant will provide monthly camera shoots and full production shoots for social media, digital advertising, websites, email campaigns, public relations, and partnership promotions. Plans well underway for this year's Bradley Lighted Christmas Parade. During a recent edition of the Valley Community Happenings podcast, Mayor Mike Watson said the theme for this year's parade is Stars and Stripes and Christmas Lights.
2: Events take off at 4:30 p.m. with the parade beginning at 6:30 p.m. Registration's open still, and forms are available at bradleyil.org, or certainly visit the Village of Bradley.
0: The 41st annual Bradley Lighted Christmas Parade, scheduled for Friday night, December the 4th, on Broadway in Bradley. Powerball jackpot now worth over $500 million. Mark Mayfield has that.
3: Nobody matched all six numbers in Wednesday night's drawing for a grand prize of $485 million. So the Powerball jackpot rolls over to the Saturday drawing, when it's going to be worth an estimated $516 million. That has a one-payment cash value of $212 million, which comes to about $160 million after federal taxes withheld. I'm Mark Mayfield.
0: Tomorrow night's Mega Millions drawing worth an estimated $364 million.
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5: Well, looking good for now. We do have a low and warm front that'll be arriving on Friday. Could get a few showers from that. For now, we'll stay sunny, low 70s on today's high. We're in the upper 40s with a few clouds for the overnight hours. Sunny and breezy on Friday, but we could get a shower or two. We'll be in the mid-70s. Clearing out on Friday night, and then much warmer on Saturday. It'll be sunny with low 80s. Then a cold front arriving on Sunday, partly sunny, low 70s. I'm meteorologist Steve Hamilton.
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River Country, WIVR, loving life again. Ella Langley, as we kick off 10 o'clock on a Thursday. We're at October 8th. Good morning, everybody. It's Chris Nichols. Another nice one. Sunshine. And about mid-70s. So enjoy with some Lady A. And Just a Kiss here at River Country, WIVR.

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0: Nate Smith, bulletproof here at River Country. So this Sunday's weather forecast looking fantastic. And that's good news because we've got a tailgate at the Grove this Sunday in Bourbonnais. 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
5: Looking good for now. We do have a low and warm front that'll be arriving on Friday. Could get a few showers from that. For now, we'll stay sunny, low 70s on today's high. We're in the upper 40s with a few clouds for the overnight hours. Sunny and breezy on Friday, but we could get a shower or two. We'll be in the mid-70s. Clearing out on Friday night and then much warmer on Saturday. It'll be sunny with low 80s. Then a cold front arriving on Sunday, partly sunny, low 70s. I'm meteorologist Steve Hamilton.
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Country Gold from George Strait here at River Country WIVR with Chris Nichols. Happy Thursday, sunshine 73, and Graylin James, that bride just drinking water at a wedding here at River Country WIVR.

Zach John King here at River Country WIVR. 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
2: December corn, 498 and three quarters, down 3 1/4. March corn, 513 and three quarters, down 3 1/4. November soybeans, 1289 and a quarter, down 8 1/4. January soybeans, 1306, down 8 1/4. December wheat, 678 and three quarters, up 1 1/2. That is your morning Chicago Board of Trade prices on 1017, 1037, and 96.1 River Country. 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
4: We're looking good for now. We do have a low and warm front that'll be arriving on Friday. Could get a few showers from that. For now, we'll stay sunny, low 70s on today's high. We're in the upper 40s with a few clouds for the overnight hours. Sunny and breezy on Friday, but we could get a shower or two. We'll be in the mid-70s. Clearing out on Friday night and then much warmer on Saturday. It'll be sunny with low 80s. Then a cold front arriving on Sunday, partly sunny, low 70s. I'm meteorologist Steve Hamilton.
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0: the latest and greatest in country, plus local news and weather. Sunny skies again today, a high about 75. Complete look at the forecast is coming up. Checking your River Country News this Thursday morning, I'm Rob West. Illinois State Police have announced the results of a recent crime suppression detail that they conducted in our area. Jake Lamore has the details.
1: Rob, according to a press release, the detail took place September 29th through October 3rd in Iroquois, Kankakee, and McLean counties. ISP made 22 arrests that resulted in 22 criminal charges and 23 felony charges. Over 48 pounds of cannabis was seized, along with 9 grams of controlled substances and one firearm. I'm Jake Lamore.
0: Bourbonnais Township Park District's Night in Sleepy Hollow opens tonight at the Perry Farm Park in Bradley. Sherry Smolkovich, Director of Recreation and Marketing, talked to our Denny Case about the spooky event in a recent episode of the Kankakee Valley Community Happenings podcast.
2: It's a reenactment performed by the Kankakee Valley Theater Association that is one of a kind, and it's a fall tradition for many families here in the area. And then while you're waiting, we have the Sleepy Village that has a campfire, has games, a whole bunch of activities for people to do while you're waiting to go on that reenactment of the legend of Sleepy Hollow.
0: Night in Sleepy Hollow runs tonight through Saturday at the Perry Farm. Tickets available at the Bourbonnais Township Park District's website. More than 55,000 runners expected to be on the streets of Chicago for this year's Chicago Marathon, Tammy Trujillo reports.
3: That would make it the largest field in the race's 48-year history. Runners from around the world will take on the 26.2-mile course. The Bank of America Chicago Marathon is this Sunday at Grant Park. I'm Tammy Trujillo.
0: And a boil order's been issued for the Iroquois County village of Loda. No reason's been given for the boil order, but officials say it's not expected to be lifted until sometime later today.
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5: We're looking good for now. We do have a low and warm front that'll be arriving on Friday. Could get a few showers from that. For now, we'll stay sunny. Low 70s on today's high. We're in the upper 40s with a few clouds for the overnight hours. Sunny and breezy on Friday, but we could get a shower or two. We'll be in the mid-70s. Clearing out on Friday night and then much warmer on Saturday. It'll be sunny with low 80s. Then a cold front arriving on Sunday, partly sunny, low 70s. I'm meteorologist Steve Hamilton.
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River Country, WIVR. Been by now from Morgan Wallen as we roll into 11 o'clock now. On a Thursday with Chris Nichols and Megan Maroney's Beautiful Things here at River Country.

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0: Worth your wild. Russell Dickerson here at River Country. It will be worth your while to tune in to WIVR this Sunday for Bears Packers in Green Bay. 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
3: We're looking good for now. We do have a low and warm front that'll be arriving on Friday. Could get a few showers from that. For now, we'll stay sunny, low 70s on today's high. We're in the upper 40s with a few clouds for the overnight hours. Sunny and breezy on Friday, but we could get a shower or two. We'll be in the mid-70s. Clearing out on Friday night and then much warmer on Saturday. It'll be sunny with low 80s. Then a cold front arriving on Sunday, partly sunny, low 70s. I'm meteorologist Steve Hamilton.
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River Country, WIVR, Luke Bryan and Country, and she knows it. It's Chris Nichols here on a Thursday, and oh, now I'm hungry for one of them Oreo shakes. Thank you, Walker Hayes. Here's Fancy Like at River Country. My girl is

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Oh, bunch of weekend going on. Neil McCoy here at River Country, our hometown spotlights. Maybe you heard they are back this week. We're focusing on Hersher, a little Hersher fun fact for you. The 2012 College Football Hall of Fame inductee, Chris Bazilian, the legendary wide receiver who set NCAA Division III records playing for Illinois Wesleyan, calls Hersher home. How about that? Catch us live in Hersher this Friday night during the high school football game. The Tigers take on Cole City. Stop by between 6 and 7 for your chance to win some tickets to see Illinois take on Oregon in Champaign. That game October 24th this week. The River Country Hometown Spotlight turning its focus to Hersher. On a

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7: We are very excited and grateful. Extend thanks today even for all of our Illinois legislatures, federal legislators. Every single Illinois House member voted in favor of that standalone E15 bill. So that was a very positive movement and something the Illinois Corn Growers Association worked really, really hard on. I mean, we had farmers in D.C. when farmers did not want to be in D.C. They needed to be at home working. But so really, really positive and grateful for that movement. We've seen some E15 attached to the farm bill coming out of the Senate Ag Committee. We know that farmers need domestic demand, so that's a top priority for us.
3: Our thanks to Lindsey Croak of the Illinois Corn Growers to join us recently on the Central Illinois Farm Network. For this and other ag news anytime, including area harvest updates, just go to centralillinoisfarmnetwork.com and follow us on social media. You can find us on Facebook, X, and YouTube for ag updates. This has been Central Illinois Today. I'm Kent Kasson.
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Make it a double. Thank you, Jason Aldean, with his whiskey drink in River Country, WIVR. It's Chris Nichols. Great to be with you, everybody. Happy Thursday, getting closer to high noon and lunchtime with Hudson Westbrook's Painted You Pretty.

0: Revolution Dinner on North State Route 1, Watseka. Sunshine this afternoon and a high about 75. Complete look at the forecast is coming up. Checking your River Country News this Thursday afternoon, I'm Rob West. Local law enforcement investigating after another of those smash-and-grab burglaries happened overnight. This one happened in the 1100 block of North Convent in Bourbonnais, where Bourbonnais Police Chief Dave Moorfield says an officer on patrol just before 4 this morning spotted a black SUV parked at a business. As the officer pulled into the parking lot, Chief Moorfield says multiple people were seen running from the business, jumping into the SUV and taking off northbound up 4552 to Bourbonnais Parkway with officers in pursuit. Moorfield says the chase was called off when speeds exceeded 100 miles an hour on I-57. The thieves made off with cash from the gambling machines inside the business. It's at least the second of these type thefts in the Kankakee area. Illinois State Police have announced the results of a recent crime suppression detail they conducted in the area. Jake Lamore has the details.
1: Rob, according to a press release, the detail took place September 29th through October 3rd in Iroquois, Kankakee, and McLean counties. ISP made 22 arrests that resulted in 22 criminal charges and 23 felony charges. Over 48 pounds of cannabis was seized, along with 9 grams of controlled substances and one firearm. I'm Jake Lamore.
0: Bourbonnais Township Park District's Sleepy Hollow opens tonight at Perry Farm in Bradley. Sherry Smolkovich, the director of recreation and marketing, talked to Denny Case about it during the recent edition of the Kankakee Valley Community Happenings podcast.
2: It's a reenactment performed by the Kankakee Valley Theater Association that is one of a kind, and it's a fall tradition for many families here in the area. And then while you're waiting, we have the Sleepy Village that has a campfire, has games, a whole bunch of activities for people to do while you're waiting to go on that reenactment of the legend of Sleepy Hollow.
0: Night in Sleepy Hollow runs tonight through Saturday at the Perry Farm. Tickets available at the Bourbonnais Township Park District's website.
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0: On the sports schedule, the White Sox look to close out the American League Divisional Playoff Series with the Guardians tonight as they host the Guardians in Game 4 of that series. Sox still leading that series 2-1. Blackhawks in New York taking on the Islanders tonight. Bulls continue preseason play tomorrow night against Memphis. The Chicago Fire FC take on New York City Saturday. Cowboys face off against the Buccaneers tonight in Thursday Night Football. Bears visit the Packers on Sunday. You can hear that game. Follow the Bears all season long right here. 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Services for Friday arranged by the Clancy Gernon Funeral Home in Bourbonnais for Chad Spinard. 63-year-old Roberta Berta Lambert of Bourbonnais died September 29th. Services for Friday arranged by the Clancy Gernon Funeral Home in Bourbonnais for Berta Lambert. 83-year-old Donna J. Farmer of Manteno died October 5th. Services for Friday arranged by the Clancy Gernon Funeral Home in Manteno for Donna Farmer. And 72-year-old Alan D. Bertolini Sr. of Moments died September 26th. Services for Friday arranged by the Cotter Funeral Home in Moments for Alan Bertolini.
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6: A little bit of rain possible on Friday, but not a big deal at this point. We could get some more showers over the weekend. For now, we'll stay sunny, a little bit breezy, and our high today in the mid-70s. Overnight looks clear, down to 50, and then a slight chance of an afternoon shower or thunderstorm on Friday. We have a quick low and warm front moving through, some sun, and we're in the upper 70s. Clearing up on Saturday, low 80s and sunny, a mix of sun and clouds, and maybe a shower Sunday. I'm meteorologist Steve Hamilton.
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Tyler Hubbard here at River Country WIVR, kicking off your lunch hour. Happy Thursday, everybody. Another lunch outside, indeed. Sunshine the 70s with Lainey Wilson and John Mayer here at River Country.

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0: What time zone am I on? What country am I in?
1: It doesn't matter. It's 5 o'clock somewhere.
0: It's always on 5 in Margaritaville, come to think of it.
1: Yeah, I heard that.
0: You've been there, haven't you?
1: Yes, sir.
0: I've seen your boat there.
1: I've been to Margaritaville a few times.
0: All right. Well, that's good.
1: Stumble my way back.
0: Okay. Well, we just want to make sure you can keep it between the navigational beacons.
1: Between the buoys. I got it.
0: All right. Well, it's 5 o'clock. Let's go somewhere.
1: I'm ready. Crank it up.
0: Let's get out of here.
1: I'm gone.

0: George Burge, it won't be long here at River Country. The Kankakee County Supervisor of Assessments Office is the workplace of the week. Thanks to Christine Anderson's nomination, the team wins from the JJC Lindman Family McDonald's. 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
1: 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It's that time of year again. 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
4: A little bit of rain possible on Friday, but not a big deal at this point. We could get some more showers over the weekend. For now, we'll stay sunny, a little bit breezy, and our high today in the mid-70s. Overnight looks clear, down to 50, and then a slight chance of an afternoon shower or thunderstorm on Friday. We have a quick low and warm front moving through, some sun, and we're in the upper 70s. Clearing up on Saturday, low 80s and sunny, a mix of sun and clouds, and maybe a shower Sunday. I'm meteorologist Steve Hamilton.
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Cody Johnson, Till You Can't, on River Country WIVR. Happy Thursday. It is National Pierogi Day, which means somewhere somebody's grandmother just yelled, "Eat! Eat! You're too skinny!" Here's Cole Wetzel and Ella Langley. They are jaded at River Country.

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My favorite voice judge, Riley Green. Think as you drunk here at River Country. Okay, full disclosure, I like all the judges on The Voice. It's a very entertaining season. Catch it on NBC. 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

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Have you met WIVR's Listener of the Week? Oh, let me introduce you. Lindsay Laycox of Frankfurt. We set him up with some nice prizes that you can win, too, when you sign up for Listener of the Week at WIVR 1017.com. 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
4: December corn $5.25, down 1.5. March corn $5.15.5, down 1.5. November soybeans $12.87.75, down 9.5. January soybeans $13.04.5, down 10. December wheat $6.83.25, down 3.25. That is your midday Chicago Board of Trade prices on 101.7, 103.7, and 96.1 River Country. 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
8: A little bit of rain possible on Friday, but not a big deal at this point. We could get some more showers over the weekend. For now, we'll stay sunny, a little bit breezy, and our high today in the mid-70s. Overnight looks clear, down to 50, and then a slight chance of an afternoon shower or thunderstorm on Friday. We have a quick low and warm front moving through, some sun, and we're in the upper 70s. Clearing up on Saturday, low 80s and sunny, a mix of sun and clouds, and maybe a shower Sunday. I'm meteorologist Steve Hamilton.
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0: the latest and greatest in country, plus local news and weather. Sunshine this afternoon, a high about 75. A complete look at the forecast is coming up. Checking your River Country news on this Thursday afternoon, I'm Jake Lamour. Kankakee City Police have made an arrest in connection to an alleged battery incident we first told you about last week. According to police reports, 59-year-old Heath W. Smith allegedly beat another man with a pipe in the 600 block of East Oak Street on Wednesday, September 30th. The victim was sent to the hospital with injuries. Smith was taken into custody without incident yesterday in the 100 block of North Chicago Avenue. He's been charged with aggravated battery with great bodily harm. At Monday night's Manteno Village Board meeting, the possibility of appointing an interim village administrator until the position is filled permanently was discussed. Mayor Annette Lamour spoke in favor of the idea.
1: We think it might be a good idea because we're going to have a new board. You know, three trustees are going to be up for position. So it's coming up in April. So it might be better to hold off until then and get full support. But an interim is something we really need because I've been going up there and spending a lot of time, and I can't continue to do that on a regular basis. I have life, too.
0: Mayor Lamour couldn't say exactly when an interim will be appointed. Manteno has been without a village administrator since Chris LaRock retired at the end of August.
2: This is the type of tornado that can hit, and I am very concerned.
0: The March 10th EF3 tornado that ripped through parts of Kankakee, Aroma Park, in Indiana was featured in an episode of Discovery Channel's In the Eye of the Storm this past Sunday. The second half of the episode features interviews with Aroma Park area residents Jim Horcham and Mike Koash, along with WCIA-TV meteorologist Jacob Dickey. The tornado killed one person in Aroma Park and two in Lake Village, Indiana. You can watch episode 13, season 4 of In the Eye of the Storm on several different streaming services, including Discovery Plus and HBO Max.
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4: A little bit of rain possible on Friday, but not a big deal at this point. We could get some more showers over the weekend. For now, we'll stay sunny, a little bit breezy, and our high today in the mid-70s. Overnight looks clear, down to 50, and then a slight chance of an afternoon shower or thunderstorm on Friday. We have a quick low and warm front moving through, some sun, and we're in the upper 70s. Clearing up on Saturday, low 80s and sunny, a mix of sun and clouds, and maybe a shower Sunday. I'm meteorologist Steve Hamilton.
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Let's rethink some things, sings Luke Combs. Here at River Country WIVR, kicking off 1 o'clock with Chris Nichols. Great to be with you, and some Toby Keith.

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0: Tim McGraw and friends, MacArthur at River Country. Catch that Miller Lite Chicago Bears game day preview. 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
1: It's our hometown spotlight. This week, we're going to learn more about Hersher. We're joined by Mayor Shannon Sweeney. Hello.
2: Hey there. How are you? Thanks for having me.
1: So how long have you been mayor of Hersher?
2: Going on 6 years now. I started on the board as a trustee in 2013 and then have been mayor for 6 years.
1: How would you describe Hersher?
2: I mean, that's a difficult one. It's a small, quiet town, western Kankakee County, kind of out in the middle of nowhere. And we sort of like it that way. Low growth. Maybe a couple of houses a year, great school district. It's just a nice, quiet little town.
1: And we're going to learn more about Hersher this week with our hometown spotlight.
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9: A little bit of rain possible on Friday, but not a big deal at this point. We could get some more showers over the weekend. For now, we'll stay sunny, a little bit breezy, and our high today in the mid-70s. Overnight looks clear, down to 50, and then a slight chance of an afternoon shower or thunderstorm on Friday. We have a quick low and warm front moving through, some sun, and we're in the upper 70s. Clearing up on Saturday, low 80s and sunny, a mix of sun and clouds, and maybe a shower Sunday. I'm meteorologist Steve Hamilton.
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Jason Aldean here at River Country, WIVR. The Villa is at Hersher on Harvest View Lane, hosting a Scarecrow Fest and Trunk or Treat. Crafts, a petting zoo, food trucks, live entertainment, all happening this Saturday. A reminder from your friend Sear at River Country with some Joe Nichols. It sure is a good day for living.

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Justin Moore, time's ticking here at River Country WIVR on a beauty of a day. Happy Thursday, sunshine, the 70s. 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
1: A little bit of rain possible on Friday, but not a big deal at this point. We could get some more showers over the weekend. For now, we'll stay sunny, a little bit breezy, and our high today in the mid-70s. Overnight looks clear, down to 50, and then a slight chance of an afternoon shower or thunderstorm on Friday. We have a quick low and warm front moving through, some sun, and we're in the upper 70s. Clearing up on Saturday, low 80s and sunny, a mix of sun and clouds, and maybe a shower Sunday. I'm meteorologist Steve Hamilton.
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0: the latest and greatest in country, plus local news and weather. Sunshine this afternoon, a high about 75. A complete look at the forecast is coming up. Checking your River Country News on this Thursday afternoon, I'm Jake Clamore. Local law enforcement is investigating after another smash-and-grab burglary overnight. Rob West has the details.
1: Jake, this one happened in the 1100 block of North Convent in Bourbonnais, where Bourbonnais Police Chief Dave Moorfield says an officer on patrol just before 4 this morning spotted a black SUV parked by the business. As the officer pulled into the parking lot, Chief Moorfield says multiple people were seen running from the business, jumping into the SUV and taking off northbound up 4552 to Bourbonnais Parkway and onto the interstate with officers in pursuit. Moorfield says the chase was called off when speeds exceeded 100 miles an hour on I-57. The thieves made off with the cash from the gambling machines inside the business. It's at least the second of these type thefts in the Kankakee area. I'm Rob West.
0: A former Joliet police officer is accused of misusing the city's flock system. Authorities say in October of last year, the Joliet City Inspector General requested that Illinois State Police investigate Jeremy Harrison, who is a lieutenant with the Joliet Police Department. The request was made after Harrison was accused of using the flock system for personal benefit. Following the probe, Harrison was charged with computer tampering and official misconduct. And the Village of Bradley will host a free shred event this Saturday. Mayor Mike Watson talked about it with Mike Tamano on a recent episode of the Kankakee Valley Community Happenings podcast.
2: Our village clerk, Anita Lovell, she's having a shred event this Saturday, October 10th, from 8:30 to 11:30. So if you got some documents you need to get rid of, it's a great opportunity to do it for free, and it's worry-free.
0: The shred event is open to residents of Bradley and will take place in the Municipal Center parking lot on South Michigan Avenue Saturday. There's more information on the Village of Bradley Facebook page.
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4: A little bit of rain possible on Friday, but not a big deal at this point. We could get some more showers over the weekend. For now, we'll stay sunny, a little bit breezy, and our high today in the mid-70s. Overnight looks clear, down to 50, and then a slight chance of an afternoon shower or thunderstorm on Friday. We have a quick low and warm front moving through. Some sun, and we're in the upper 70s. Clearing up on Saturday, low 80s and sunny, a mix of sun and clouds, and maybe a shower Sunday. I'm meteorologist Steve Hamilton.
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Hard Country, WIVR, Lauren Elena and Chase Matthew, all my exes. It's 2 o'clock now on this Thursday with Chris Nichols and Randy Houser, who is running out of moonlight at River Country, WIVR.

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0: Blake Shelton, let him in anyway here at River Country. The toys are ready, are you? You need to get ready because Toyland is opening at Blaine's Farm and Fleet. The holiday magic kicks off this Saturday live with Denny Case. He'll be there 10 till noon celebrating the opening and helping you get a jump on your holiday shopping, so come hang out. 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
3: A little bit of rain possible on Friday, but not a big deal at this point. We could get some more showers over the weekend. For now, we'll stay sunny, a little bit breezy, and our high today in the mid-70s. Overnight looks clear, down to 50, and then a slight chance of an afternoon shower or thunderstorm on Friday. We have a quick low and warm front moving through, some sun, and we're in the upper 70s. Clearing up on Saturday, low 80s and sunny, a mix of sun and clouds, and maybe a shower Sunday. I'm meteorologist Steve Hamilton.
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Riley Green, Change My Mind at River Country, WIVR. Coming up this day in country music history, back to 2017, for a big hit from Sam Hunt. Lanco right now. It's Greatest Love Story here at River Country, WIVR.

0: October 7th, 2017. That is where we're going back to. In this day in country music history, that was the date Sam Hunt was number one on the country singles chart with this next song. It was the longest running number one since Leroy Van Dyke's Walk On By 55 years prior. Spending 20 weeks atop the Billboard Hot Country Songs chart gave Hunt the second longest run at number one for a solo country artist. But he wasn't done with breaking records. In late July 2017, it would break Florida Georgia Line's 2012 record for Cruise, becoming the first song in chart history to top it for over 24 weeks. It would spend a total of 34 weeks at number one on that chart. This is Sam Hunt's Body Like a Back Road on River Country.
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0: and Garth had the hat, and Shania had the world. 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
0: WIVR.

Garth Brooks starting the happy hour early with two pina coladas. Let's celebrate some birthdays. We do have one on our list today. Happy birthday, Sherry Statler of Buckingham. And, of course, a big congratulations to Maggie O'Brien from Reddick, our birthday club winner for the week, picking up the goodies. From Bussy and Reek, Brookmont Bowling Center, and the Noble Dairy Queen stores, you can win this birthday package, too. 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

0: Well, what do you know? It's that time of year again. Toyland is opening at Blaine's Farm and Fleet. Hi, it's Denny Case, and I want you to join me live this Saturday as we kick off the magic of Toyland. 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The magic begins October 10th, so bring the family, stop by, and be part of the celebration. Toyland is open at Blaine's Farm and Fleet this Saturday, and I'll be there from 10 until noon on Route 50 in Bourbonnais.
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8: A little bit of rain possible on Friday, but not a big deal at this point. We could get some more showers over the weekend. For now, we'll stay sunny, a little bit breezy, and our high today in the mid-70s. Overnight looks clear, down to 50, and then a slight chance of an afternoon shower or thunderstorm on Friday. We have quick low and warm front moving through, some sun, and we're in the upper 70s. Clearing up on Saturday, low 80s and sunny, a mix of sun and clouds, and maybe a shower Sunday. I'm meteorologist Steve Hamilton.
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0: Tucker Wedmore's Brunette at River Country, WIVR. That's going to do it for me, Chris Nichols. Thank you so much for listening. Diddy Case will come in next to keep you company. I'll be back with you tomorrow morning after 10. Do it all over again here at River Country. So long, everybody.
1: He's a ranch hand in a pinch, man. Hotter than the red on a cattle brand. 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A cast iron skillet swinging lid flipper.

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Now he's a buckskin, 15 hands, five-time team road champion.

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1: 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You'll like the way they do business. Sunshine this afternoon, a high about 75. A complete look at the forecast is coming up. Checking your River Country News on this Thursday afternoon, I'm Jake Lamore. A 12-year-old boy was injured Wednesday after the e-bike he was on collided with a car near downtown Kankakee. According to Kankakee Fire Chief Brian LaRoche, the accident happened around 5:30 Wednesday evening at East Chestnut Street to North Harrison Avenue. A witness claims the boy ran into the side of the moving car with his e-bike. He was not wearing a helmet at the time of the accident and taken to a local hospital to be treated for his injuries. The 12-year-old was then apparently flown out to a Trauma 1 hospital. His current condition is unknown at this time. At Monday night's Manteno Village board meeting, trustees unanimously passed a resolution to enter into an intergovernmental agreement with the Manteno Fire Protection District. Trustee Joel Geske says the agreement helps make sure businesses are up to date on fire safety codes.
2: Make sure that all the safety stuff is up to code, right? Because Mike, nor I, nor Jim, we're not experts in fire, right? So why don't we allow our fire chief to have an input on that, because he is the expert on it.

0: Just like I said all the way from the very start, if there's a problem, I'm calling 911. So we're trying to call 911 before there's a problem. So we're preventative maintenance, right? And we're trying to get ahead of it before something happens.
1: Trustee Geske says the agreement with Manteno Fire isn't really anything different that they've done before, and that it formalizes what's already been in place.
2: NBC News Radio. I'm Chris Caraggio. This weekend, the first Atlantic hurricane of the year will make landfall along the Gulf Coast. Isaias is a Category 1 storm with maximum wind speeds of 85 miles an hour. The latest projections show the storm making landfall somewhere between New Orleans and Panama City, likely late tomorrow or early Saturday. The National Hurricane Center says preparations to protect life and property from storm surge and damaging winds along the warning area of the Gulf Coast should be rushed to completion today. President Trump says the U.S. will not strike Iran before the midterms next month. He made the announcement today in a Truth Social post. He also noted that the U.S. is having what he called productive discussions with Iran. He reiterated that the country is in very bad condition, both economically and militarily. And President Trump has honored tech leaders and scientists at the Golden Age of Innovation Summit in Washington, D.C. Today, he awarded Elon Musk and other American innovators the nation's highest honors for scientific and technological achievement. I'm Chris Caraggio, NBC News Radio.
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1: On the sports schedule, the American League Divisional Playoff Series between the White Sox and the Guardians continues tonight in Chicago. Sox still lead the best of five series 2-1. Blackhawks are in New York to take on the Islanders tonight. The Bulls continue preseason play tomorrow night against Memphis. The Chicago Fire FC take on New York City Saturday. Cowboys face off against the Buccaneers tonight in Thursday Night Football. And the Bears visit the Packers on Sunday. You can hear that game and follow the Bears all season long on this station. That's a check of your news on this Thursday afternoon. Have a great day, and thanks for listening. I'm Jake Lamore.
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6: A little bit of rain possible on Friday, but not a big deal at this point. We could get some more showers over the weekend. For now, we'll stay sunny, a little bit breezy, and our high today in the mid-70s. Overnight looks clear, down to 50, and then a slight chance of an afternoon shower or thunderstorm on Friday. We have a quick low and warm front moving through, some sun, and we're in the upper 70s. Clearing up on Saturday, low 80s and sunny, a mix of sun and clouds, and maybe a shower Sunday. I'm meteorologist Steve Hamilton.
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1: 92.7 WVLI, Dan and Shay with Say So here on a sunny Thursday afternoon, stepping in to be with you till 7. I'm Denny Case. It's nice weather out for the Bourbonnais Township Park District, and they're a night in Sleepy Hollow together with the Kankakee Valley Theater Association. They're going to do this at Perry Farm Park in Bourbonnais. Tonight's the first night of the season. They'll be doing it tonight, tomorrow, and Saturday, but that's it. Get your tickets at btpd.org. 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

0: River Country, WIVR, Jason Aldean, anytime soon. I'm Denny Case, and our weekly hometown spotlight, we got it shining bright on the town of Hersher this week. In fact, our own Rebecca here, she's a Hersher girl, and she's going to be broadcasting live from 6 to 7 p.m. this Friday night at the Hersher High School football game against Cole City. So stop by, say hi to her. She'll have a chance for you to win some U of I football tickets, too, for their game that they have going on October 24th against Oregon. A little fun fact about Hersher, since they are in the spotlight this week. Built in 1898 for the village's first mayor, Grand Residence later operated as a local funeral home before becoming the home of the Hersher Area Historical Society Museum. So a little history behind that. Stick around. This is River Country, WIVR.
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2: 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It smells horrid and it looks awful. I'm scared, Dad. I'm really scared.
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2: A little bit of rain possible on Friday, but not a big deal at this point. We could get some more showers over the weekend. For now, we'll stay sunny, a little bit breezy, and our high today in the mid-70s. Overnight looks clear, down to 50, and then a slight chance of an afternoon shower or thunderstorm on Friday. We have a quick low and warm front moving through, some sun, and we're in the upper 70s. Clearing up on Saturday, low 80s and sunny, a mix of sun and clouds, and maybe a shower Sunday. I'm meteorologist Steve Hamilton.
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Country, WIVR, Tracy Lawrence, If the World Had a Front Porch. Every time I hear that, I think of my childhood growing up. We'd spend a couple of weeks every summer down in Mountain Home, Arkansas, where a lot of my kinfolk lived. And we did a lot of front porch sitting back then. Just watching the cars go by, waving to people as they walk on by. Down there, people always waved. Here, you might try, you might get a wave back, you might get that single finger, but hey, you just be friendly. You do what you can to be friendly. I'm Denny Case with you here until 7 o'clock tonight. Corey Kent, it's This Heart here on River Country WIVR. Yeah.

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River Country, WIVR, the girl with the bangs. Yeah, a lot of girls have bangs, but hers are legendary. Ella Langley and Loving Life Again. I'm Denny Case. Congratulations going out to our Workplace of the Week. Winning 6 McDonald's coupons, good for some extra value meals from the JJC and Lindman Family McDonald's. It's the Kankakee County Supervisor of Assessments Office, nominated by Christine Anderson. How about one from the Chief, Eric Church? It's the Chief singing about the boss on River Country WIVR.

River Country WIVR, Eric Church with Springsteen. I'm Denny Case. Now, not this coming up weekend, but the one after that. The Bradley Lions, they want us to share the information with you that they got another all-you-can-eat breakfast planned for Saturday, October 17th. Biscuits and gravy and pancakes and sausage. 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Thomas Rhett with Ain't a Bad Life. River Country, WIVR, where we play the latest and the greatest. Didn't win.

0: Well, what do you know? It's that time of year again. Toyland is opening at Blaine's Farm and Fleet. Hi, it's Denny Case, and I want you to join me live this Saturday as we kick off the magic of Toyland. 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The magic begins October 10th, so bring the family, stop by, and be part of the celebration. 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
10: A little bit of rain possible on Friday, but not a big deal at this point. We could get some more showers over the weekend. For now, we'll stay sunny, a little bit breezy, and our high today in the mid-70s. Overnight looks clear, down to 50, and then a slight chance of an afternoon shower or thunderstorm on Friday. We have a quick low and warm front moving through, some sun, and we're in the upper 70s. Clearing up on Saturday, low 80s and sunny, a mix of sun and clouds, and maybe a shower Sunday. I'm meteorologist Steve Hamilton.
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River Country, WIVR, the new one from Chase Matthew and Hold It Down. On our way to 4 o'clock, your local news with Jake Lamore coming your way. Yeah, hold it down, hold it down. I know you're excited. Hey, it's Parker McCullum now. He's finally got a handle on you here on River Country, WIVR.

0: the latest and greatest in country, plus local news and weather. 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Sunshine this afternoon, a high about 75. A complete look at the forecast is coming up. Checking your River Country news on this Thursday afternoon, I'm Jake Lamore. Kankakee City Police have made an arrest in connection to an alleged battery incident we first told you about last week. According to police reports, 59-year-old Heath W. Smith allegedly beat another man with a pipe in the 600 block of East Oak Street on Wednesday, September 30th. The victim was sent to the hospital with injuries. Smith was taken into custody without incident yesterday in the 100 block of North Chicago Avenue. He's been charged with aggravated battery with great bodily harm. At Monday night's Manteno Village Board meeting, the possibility of appointing an interim village administrator until the position is filled permanently was discussed. Mayor Annette Lamore spoke in favor of the idea.
1: We think it might be a good idea because we're going to have a new board. You know, three trustees are going to be up for position. So it's coming up in April. So it might be better to hold off until then and get full support. But an interim is something we really need because I've been going up there and spending a lot of time, and I can't continue to do that on a regular basis. I have life, too.
0: Mayor Lamore couldn't say exactly when an interim will be appointed. Manteno has been without a village administrator since Chris LaRocque retired at the end of August.
2: This is the type of tornado that can kill, and I am very concerned.
0: The March 10th EF3 tornado that ripped through parts of Kankakee, Aroma Park, and Indiana was featured in an episode of Discovery Channel's In the Eye of the Storm.

0: From this past Sunday, the second half of the episode features interviews with Aroma Park area residents Jim Horcham and Mike Koash, along with WCIA-TV meteorologist Jacob Dickey. The tornado killed one person in Aroma Park and two in Lake Village, Indiana. You can watch episode 13, season 4 of In the Eye of the Storm on several different streaming services, including Discovery Plus and HBO Max.
1: NBC News Radio. I'm Chris Caraccio.
2: The Atlantic's first hurricane of the year is making its way toward the Gulf Coast. Isaias is a Category 1 storm with maximum wind speeds of 85 miles an hour. The latest projections show the storm making landfall somewhere between New Orleans and Panama City, likely late tomorrow or early Saturday. The National Hurricane Center says preparations to protect life and property from storm surge and damaging winds along the warning area of the Gulf Coast should be rushed to completion today. The USS Abraham Lincoln is back home in San Diego. Today, a large crowd of cheering family members and loved ones greeted the aircraft carrier as it pulled into port after a record 10-month-long deployment to the Middle East. It was a deployment marked by reports of dwindling supplies, poor morale, and multiple suicide attempts. And the MLB playoffs continue today. Just one game is on the schedule, Game 4 of the ALDS between the White Sox and Guardians in Chicago. Whoever wins the series will take on the Tampa Bay Rays in the ALCS. I'm Chris Caraccio, NBC News Radio.
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0: On the sports schedule, the American League Divisional Playoff Series between the White Sox and the Guardians continues tonight in Chicago. Sox still lead the best of five series 2-1. Blackhawks are in New York to take on the Islanders tonight. The Bulls continue preseason play tomorrow night against Memphis. The Chicago Fire FC take on New York City Saturday. Cowboys face off against the Buccaneers tonight in Thursday Night Football. And the Bears visit the Packers on Sunday. You can hear that game and follow the Bears all season long on this station. That's a check of your news on this Thursday afternoon. Have a great day, and thanks for listening. I'm Jake Lamore.
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5: A little bit of rain possible on Friday, but not a big deal at this point. We could get some more showers over the weekend. For now, we'll stay sunny, a little bit breezy, and our high today in the mid-70s. Overnight looks clear, down to 50, and then a slight chance of an afternoon shower or thunderstorm on Friday. We have a quick low and warm front moving through, some sun, and we're in the upper 70s. Clearing up on Saturday, low 80s and sunny, a mix of sun and clouds, and maybe a shower Sunday. I'm meteorologist Steve Hamilton.
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Country, WIVR with Zach John King. Get to drinking. We will in about an hour here. The Coors Light Happy Hour coming up at 5. I'm Denny Case with one from Kenny Chesney. Can we all just get along? It's River Country, WIVR. Yeah,

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0: River Country WIVR with Jelly Roll and Hands Up here on a Thursday afternoon, the 8th of October. I'm Denny Case. Congratulations going out to our birthday club winner this week, Maggie O'Brien from Reddick. 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Birthdays in our club today, we have Roger Snader from Mantino, Sherry Statler from Buckingham, Jeremy Aldridge from Kankakee, and Brooke Ozy from Mantino. Happy birthday. These folks share their birthday with race car driver Bubba Wallace, also singer Bruno Mars, Matt Damon, SNL comedian Daryl Hammond, gospel singer CeCe Winans. How about Sigourney Weaver from Ghostbusters? Zool. Goosebumps author R.L. Stine. Also, Crocodile Dundee himself, Paul Hogan, with a birthday today. Good eye, mate. And Clark Griswold is on the list. Chevy Chase. Happy birthday to all I listed, and you, if it's yours, this is River Country WIVR.
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7: A little bit of rain possible on Friday, but not a big deal at this point. We could get some more showers over the weekend. For now, we'll stay sunny, a little bit breezy, and our high today in the mid-70s. Overnight looks clear, down to 50, and then a slight chance of an afternoon shower or thunderstorm on Friday. We have a quick low and warm front moving through. Some sun, and we're in the upper 70s. Clearing up on Saturday, low 80s and sunny, a mix of sun and clouds, and maybe a shower Sunday. I'm meteorologist Steve Hamilton.
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River Country, WIVR with Russell Dickerson and Worth Your Wild. Hey, I'm Denny Case. We're your local radio home for the Chicago Bears. We got a game coming your way on Sunday. Not just any game. They're taking on their ultimate rivals, the Packers, at Lambeau Field. We'll have the pregame for you at 10 o'clock in the morning with the kickoff at noon. A little reminder to listen in for all the matchups and injury reports, the key player battles, all everything you need to know before the game. We got that coming your way tomorrow and Saturday with our Miller Lite pregame previews. Low Cash with Wrong Hearts. 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

River Country, WIVR, Dustin Lynch, together with Mackenzie Porter, thinking about you. I'm Denny Case, and here's something to mark down on the calendar. Put a reminder in your phone for Saturday, October 17th. That's not this coming up weekend, but the one after that. The New Beginnings for Cats shelter, they've got their annual Black Cat Bash going on at the Quality Inn and Suites in Bradley that night. It starts at 4:30 in the afternoon, goes on till 9 p.m. You're going to have a sit-down dinner, entertainment, games, a cash bar, live and silent auctions. Got a comedian, Jerry Pope, going to make a performance there, too. Tickets are $55 a piece. You can get yours by calling Kim up at 815-474-2782. And all the proceeds are going to help take care of the cats there at the shelter. And our very own Mike Rubel is going to be the MC for the event. So be sure to say hello to him, too. New Beginnings for Cats. That's a something that's very close to his heart, by the way. Riley Green. He wants you in the worst way. Here on River Country, WIVR.

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River Country, WIVR, had the pleasure of meeting him once when he came to Kankakee to play the Barbecue Fest. Remember those days? The late, great Joe Diffie with Pickup Man, some of that 90s country. And if you love those classics, listen in here every Sunday morning for Rick Jackson's Country Classics. It's from 7 to 10 a.m. on Sundays, brought to you by our friends at LK Tax Shop in Monee. A brand new one here from Kevin Powers. A little help from Shabuzi on this tune. It's called Move On. And you're hearing it here on River Country, WIVR, playing the latest and the greatest.

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5: A little bit of rain possible on Friday, but not a big deal at this point. We could get some more showers over the weekend. For now, we'll stay sunny, a little bit breezy, and our high today in the mid-70s. Overnight looks clear, down to 50, and then a slight chance of an afternoon shower or thunderstorm on Friday. We have a quick low and warm front moving through, some sun, and we're in the upper 70s. Clearing up on Saturday, low 80s and sunny, a mix of sun and clouds, and maybe a shower Sunday. I'm meteorologist Steve Hamilton.
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Right now, Billy Currington with good directions and turnip greens on River Country.

0: the latest and greatest in country, plus local news and weather. 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Clear skies overnight, a low around 50. A complete look at the forecast is coming up. Checking your River Country news on this Thursday evening, I'm Jake Lamore. Local law enforcement is investigating after another smash-and-grab burglary overnight. Rob West has the details.
1: Jake, this one happened in the 1100 block of North Convent in Bourbonnais, where Bourbonnais Police Chief Dave Moorfield says an officer on patrol just before 4 this morning spotted a black SUV parked by the business. As the officer pulled into the parking lot, Chief Moorfield says multiple people were seen running from the business, jumping into the SUV and taking off northbound up 4552 to Bourbonnais Parkway and onto the interstate with officers in pursuit. Moorfield says the chase was called off when speeds exceeded 100 miles an hour on I-57. The thieves made off with the cash from the gambling machines inside the business. It's at least the second of these type thefts in the Kankakee area. I'm Rob West.
0: A former Joliet police officer is accused of misusing the city's flock system. Authorities say in October of last year, the Joliet City Inspector General requested that Illinois State Police investigate Jeremy Harrison, who is a lieutenant with the Joliet Police Department. The request was made after Harrison was accused of using the flock system

0: or personal benefit. Following the probe, Harrison was charged with computer tampering and official misconduct. And the Village of Bradley will host a free shred event this Saturday. Mayor Mike Watson talked about it with Mike Tamano on a recent episode of the Kankakee Valley Community Happenings podcast.
1: Our village clerk, Anita Lovell, she's having a shred event this Saturday, October 10th, from 8:30 to 11:30. So if you got some documents you need to get rid of, it's a great opportunity to do it for free, and it's worry-free.
0: The shred event is open to residents of Bradley and will take place in the Municipal Center parking lot on South Michigan Avenue Saturday. There's more information on the Village of Bradley Facebook page.
2: NBC News Radio, I'm Chris Caraccio. Hurricane Isaias will make landfall along the Gulf Coast this weekend. It's a Category 1 storm with maximum winds of 85 miles an hour. The latest projections show the storm making landfall somewhere between New Orleans and Panama City, likely late tomorrow or early Saturday. The National Hurricane Center, in its latest update, says preparations to protect life and property from storm surge and damaging winds along the warning area of the Gulf Coast should be rushed to completion today. Officials are watching the storm as major events in the South, like Saturday's Georgia-Alabama football game, may be in jeopardy. President Trump says the U.S. will not strike Iran before the midterm elections next month. He made the announcement in a Truth Social post today. Trump also noted that the U.S. is having what he called productive discussions with Iran. He reiterated that the country is in very bad condition, both economically and militarily. I'm Chris Caraccio, NBC News Radio.
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0: On the sports schedule, the American League Divisional Playoff Series between the White Sox and the Guardians continues tonight in Chicago. Sox still lead the best of five series 2-1. Blackhawks are in New York to take on the Islanders tonight. The Bulls continue preseason play tomorrow night against Memphis. The Chicago Fire FC take on New York City Saturday. Cowboys face off against the Buccaneers tonight in Thursday Night Football. And the Bears visit the Packers on Sunday. You can hear that game and follow the Bears all season long on this station. Today's OBIT page is a service of Bussy and Reek Flowers Plants and Gifts on West Court Street in Kankakee, where you'll always find the unique flower, plant, or gift to express sympathy and share your message of comfort. 53-year-old Chad C. Spinard of Bradley died October 3rd. Services for Friday have been arranged by the Clancy Gurnon Funeral Home in Bourbonnais for Chad Spinard. 63-year-old Roberta Lambert of Bourbonnais died September 29th. Services for Friday have been arranged by the Clancy Gurnon Funeral Home in Bourbonnais for Berta Lambert. 83-year-old Donna J. Farmer of Mantino died October 5th. Services for Friday have been arranged by the Clancy Gurnon Funeral Home in Mantino for Donna Farmer. And 72-year-old Alan D. Bartolini, Sr. of Moments died September 26th. Services for Friday have been arranged by the Cotter Funeral Home in Moments for Alan Bartolini. I'm Jake Lamore.
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6: Overnight, we get clear skies, our low dropping to 50, and then clouds coming in on Friday with a warm front that's set to cross our area. We could get some showers from that, and we'll be in the upper 70s on the afternoon high. Clearing up on Friday night with upper 50s and a little bit breezy. And then our Saturday looks pretty good. Low 80s, breezy, and we should get sunshine through the day. Just a slim chance of a shower Saturday night. Partly sunny Sunday, maybe a shower mid-70s. I'm meteorologist Steve Hamilton.
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River Country WIVR, John Morgan and Kid Myself here in the Coors Light Happy Hour. 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Here with you until 7 tonight, I'm Denny Case, Thomas Rhett. After the bars are closed, that's when we go sober up at Denny's.

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0: River Country WIVR with Hudson Westbrook and Painted You Pretty here in the Coors Light Happy Hour with Denny Case. This weekend, this Saturday and Sunday, you might want to make your way out to Moments over by the footbridge on East Washington Street, to be exact, because that's where you're going to find Kimberly's Harvest Festival. And there are going to be over 150 different vendors there. This is going to be a big one. They got from 10 to 3 both days. Got all those vendors. There'll be some food trucks. Carnival games you can play for a buck a piece. They won't break the bank. Musical acts, from what I think there's like 2 stages with 9 different acts spread throughout the 2 days. Free, a lot of free stuff for the kids. Pony rides, a petting zoo. There's going to be a fire dancing show, a free inflatable corn maze. I want to go through that. Yeah, because I'm less likely to get lost in that than I am a real corn maze. I spent a lot of time in one time. Not willingly. I couldn't get out. there's a reptile show there, barrel train rides, Latin dance lessons, and the list goes on. Again, Kimberly's Harvest Festival this Saturday and Sunday from 10 to 3 in Moments at the footbridge. You heard it here on River Country WIVR.
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3: Overnight we get clear skies, our low dropping to 50, and then clouds coming in on Friday with a warm front that's set to cross our area. We could get some showers from that, and we'll be in the upper 70s on the afternoon high. Clearing up on Friday night with upper 50s and a little bit breezy. And then our Saturday looks pretty good. Low 80s, breezy, and we should get sunshine through the day. Just a slim chance of a shower Saturday night. Partly sunny Sunday, maybe a shower mid-70s. I'm meteorologist Steve Hamilton.
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1: 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Hey, I'm Denny Case, and the Bears taking on the Packers this Sunday, and you can catch the entire game, the pregame, the postgame, all that good stuff here on this radio station, and that coverage brought to you by our friends at Kankakee Community College, you know, KCC. Also, Spartan Auto Glass and Riverside Orthopedic Specialist. Pregame, 10 in the morning, the kickoff at noon, that's this Sunday. One from Lainey Wilson and John Mayer now. You know this one by now, don't you? Phone, Keys, Wallet. 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

River Country WIVR with a modern day country classic from the 90s, Martina McBride. She's been blessed. And if you woke up this morning, you've been blessed as well. Hey, I'm Denny Case, and the opening of Toyland going to be going on at Blaine's Farm and Fleet this Saturday. They're going to open the doors at 7 o'clock in the morning. I'm not getting up quite that early, but I'll be there from 10 until noon. Broadcasting live, set up there with radio station at a table, checking out the toys in the candy aisle. And I would love to see you. Stop by, say hello. It's a new one from Parker McCollum. It's called Killing Me here on River Country WIVR, playing the latest and the greatest.

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1: We're talking with Mayor Sweeney of Hersher. It's the hometown spotlight. Let's focus this time on the schools.
2: We're in the process of building a new intermediate school. It's set to open up in the fall of 27. I think it's around a $32 million project, and they're right in the middle of the construction right now, and it should be good for our school district.
1: It's amazing to see something like that from where it started at the groundbreaking to, you know, where it currently is and then where it will be when completed.
2: Yeah, it's going to be blessed, and it's going to be great for the residents of the school district. It's a difficult school district in the sense that it's one of the largest in the state as far as area. So it's the busing aspect of it can be challenging, but it's nice that it's going to be centrally located within the district to ease the transportation to get kids to and from the school district.
1: More about Hersher all week with our Hometown Spotlight. I'm Scott Smith.
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6: Overnight we get clear skies, our low dropping to 50, and then clouds coming in on Friday with a warm front that's set to cross our area. We could get some showers from that, and we'll be in the upper 70s on the afternoon high. Clearing up on Friday night with upper 50s and a little bit breezy. And then our Saturday looks pretty good, low 80s, breezy, and we should get sunshine through the day. Just a slim chance of a shower Saturday night, partly sunny Sunday, maybe a shower mid-70s. I'm meteorologist Steve Hamilton.
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1: River Country WIVR, Kane Brown and Marshmello with Miles on It. And that's going to wrap things up here for this edition of the Coors Light Happy Hour. Happiest hour on the radio, brought to you by the world's most refreshing beer. I'm Denny Case. Just a little reminder, the Bourbonnais Township Park District, together with the Kankakee Valley Theater Association, they're putting on their reenactment of A Night in Sleepy Hollow at Perry Farm Park in Bourbonnais. It starts tonight. They're doing it tonight, tomorrow, and Saturday. That's it for the season. And they got plenty of stuff there for the kids, too, with a little Sleepy Hollow Village and all that. Get your tickets at btpd.org. They have limited slots for the reenactment, so check it out now, btpd.org. 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

0: The latest and greatest in country, plus local news and weather. Clear skies overnight, a low around 50. A complete look at the forecast is coming up. Checking your River Country news on this Thursday evening, I'm Jake Lamore. A 12-year-old boy was injured Wednesday after the e-bike he was on collided with a car near downtown Kankakee. According to Kankakee Fire Chief Brian LaRoche, the accident happened around 5:30 Wednesday evening at East Chestnut Street to North Harrison Avenue. A witness claims the boy ran into the side of the moving car with his e-bike. He was not wearing a helmet at the time of the accident and taken to a local hospital to be treated for his injuries. The 12-year-old was then apparently flown out to a Trauma One hospital. His current condition is unknown at this time. At Monday night's Manteno Village board meeting, trustees unanimously passed a resolution to enter into an intergovernmental agreement with the Manteno Fire Protection District. Trustee Joel Geske says the agreement helps make sure businesses are up to date on fire safety codes.
1: Make sure that all the safety stuff is up to code, right? Because Mike, nor I, nor Jim, we're not experts in fire, right? So why don't we allow our fire chief to have an input on that, because he is the expert on it. Just like I've said all the way from the very start, if there's a problem, I'm calling 911. So we're trying to call 911 before there's a problem. So we're preventative maintenance, right? And we're trying to get ahead of it before something happens.
0: Trustee Geske says the agreement with Manteno Fire isn't really anything different that they've done before, and that it formalizes what's already been in place.
2: NBC News Radio, I'm Scott Carr. Mandatory and voluntary evacuations are issued along the Gulf Coast as Hurricane Isaias approaches landfall. The first Atlantic hurricane of the year, Florida Governor Ron DeSantis has issued a state of emergency for 25 counties.
3: We have people staged for search and rescue. The utilities are on their high alert to be able to do rapid power restoration.
2: It's now a Category 2 hurricane and gaining strength. The sailors and Marines aboard the USS Abraham Lincoln are back home in San Diego. A large crowd of cheering family members greeted the aircraft carrier as it pulled into port this afternoon after a record 10-month-long deployment to the Middle East, marred by reports of several suicide attempts. Police in Lansing, Michigan say a serial killer may be behind a string of recent deaths, with most of the victims, they say, unhoused. Police Chief Robert Backus gave details today on the 5 deaths in Michigan's capital city. Scott Carr, NBC News Radio.
0: On the sports schedule, the American League Divisional Playoff Series between the White Sox and the Guardians continues tonight in Chicago. Sox still lead the best of 5 series 2-1. Blackhawks are in New York to take on the Islanders tonight. The Bulls continue preseason play tomorrow night against Memphis. The Chicago Fire FC take on New York City Saturday. Cowboys face off against the Buccaneers tonight in Thursday Night Football. And the Bears visit the Packers on Sunday. You can hear that game and follow the Bears all season long on this station. That's a check of your news on this Thursday evening. Have a great night, and thanks for listening. I'm Jake Lamore.
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5: Overnight we get clear skies, our low dropping to 50, and then clouds coming in on Friday with a warm front that's set to cross our area. We could get some showers from that, and we'll be in the upper 70s on the afternoon high. Clearing up on Friday night with upper 50s and a little bit breezy. And then our Saturday looks pretty good. Low 80s, breezy, and we should get sunshine through the day. Just a slim chance of a shower Saturday night. Partly sunny Sunday, maybe a shower mid-70s. I'm meteorologist Steve Hamilton.
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River Country, WIVR, Riley Green with Think As You Drunk. Here on a Thursday evening, I'm Denny Case. Just a quick reminder, with tomorrow being Friday, that means the Chabanne's Haunted House is going to be open again every Friday and Saturday throughout the month of October from 7 to 10. 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We're getting romantic here with Lee Bryce and Love Like Crazy on River Country, WIVR. 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

0: River Country, WIVR, John Party and Boots Off. Denny Case with you here. The Kankakee Area Toys for Tots got their annual motorcycle ride happening this Sunday, and it's going to start at the Kankakee Walmart, or right in that region there, off of exit 308 from I-57. 10 o'clock in the morning there. The kick stands up at noon. The ride starts at noon, and it'll end at the Bradley American Legion on West Broadway, and that's where there's going to be a big party going on starting at 1 o'clock. So even if you didn't have a bike, if you didn't participate in the ride, they still want you to come by the Legion and participate with the raffle baskets and split the pot. And they're going to have a U-Haul truck there. They're trying to fill up with new toys for Kankakee area kids for this Christmas season. So bring a toy or two if you can. It's River Country, WIVR.
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8: Overnight we get clear skies, our low dropping to 50, and then clouds coming in on Friday with a warm front that's set to cross our area. We could get some showers from that, and we'll be in the upper 70s on the afternoon high. Clearing up on Friday night with upper 50s and a little bit breezy. And then our Saturday looks pretty good. Low 80s, breezy, and we should get sunshine through the day. Just a slim chance of a shower Saturday night. Partly sunny Sunday, maybe a shower mid-70s. I'm meteorologist Steve Hamilton.
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0: River Country WIVR, Reba McEntire, and I'm a survivor. I'm Denny Case. Congratulations going out to our listener of the week, Lindsay Laycokes from Frankfort. Lindsay works at Southern Illinois University Carbondale as a program coordinator and director of graduate studies. And Lindsay won gift certificates from LK Tax Shop in Monee, Game On Bar and Grill in Piatone, and Oliver's Bar and Grill in Bradley and Kankakee. 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Hardy, Tim McGraw, Morgan Wallen, and Eric Church. This one's called MacArthur.
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1: He's a ranch hand in a pinch, man. 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
1: River Country WIVR, Cody Johnson with Horseback. I don't know why that got me thinking of that horse in Ren and Stimpy. Boss, these two just stole me, and, well, sir, I don't like it. Anyway, hey, the Village of Bourbon, hey, they've got a big tailgate party going on, a viewing party for the Bears versus Packers game this Sunday at the Grove on that big screen there at the stage. And you can go there, watch the game, and you can hang out with our very own Mike Tamano and Best Jess, because they're going to be there before the game with some prizes to win. And make sure you wear your favorite Bears gear. It's Jelly Roll now with Heart of Stone here on River Country WIVR. Dear

River Country, WIVR with Jelly Roll and Heart of Stone. I'm Denny Case. Tomorrow night and Saturday night, those are the only two nights that this is taking place. What am I talking about? The Haunted Woods in Bonfield, put on by Project Headspace and Timing. All right, you don't want to miss out on this. 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

0: Bears, Packers, Sunday. And Bourbon A is getting ready to turn it up. 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
6: Overnight we get clear skies, our low dropping to 50, and then clouds coming in on Friday with a warm front that's set to cross our area. We could get some showers from that, and we'll be in the upper 70s on the afternoon high. Clearing up on Friday night with upper 50s and a little bit breezy. And then our Saturday looks pretty good. Low 80s, breezy, and we should get sunshine through the day. Just a slim chance of a shower Saturday night. Partly sunny Sunday, maybe a shower mid-70s. I'm meteorologist Steve Hamilton.
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River Country, WIVR with Max McNown, Better Me For You. On our way to 7 o'clock, that's going to wrap things up here for me tonight. Best Jess on her way in next, and she'll keep you company until midnight. Wake up with Roy Gregory tomorrow morning, dark and early at 5 a.m. Chris Nichols will be here with you at 10, and I'll be back in this seat with you at 3 o'clock in the afternoon. In the meantime, remember, every day's a gift, so enjoy the present. Believe in yourself, and others will too. 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This is it. Playing the latest and the greatest here on River Country WIVR. 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